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0: Morgan Wallen and Post Malone. I had some help. Kane Brown and Marshmello. Put some miles on it. Taylor Swift and Travis Kelce. You'll find all the best collabs right here.
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0: That's Pink Pantherist with Zara Larsson. That is a British girl and a Swedish girl and a great song, right? Hey, it's Hayden, and it's time for music news. Ariana Grande and Ricky Alvarez are showcasing their relationship on Instagram. It is IG official, a mirror selfie where he has his arm around her. She's holding his hand. They're cuddling and wearing coordinating outfits. That makes sense. She's an artist. He's a dancer. I'm Hayden, and that's music news. 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
14: 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How bad? 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Harry Styles, As It Was.

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0: 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Sounds very official. They did the math, and back to school, not good news for parents this year. The typical list of like 21 basic school supplies rose about 8%. The average basket total, $173.45 per student. That's on average, of course.
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A recent interview with Michael Jackson's daughter, Paris Jackson, and she's spilling all kinds of tea. That's coming up with The Buzz. Here's Gracie Abrams. Hit the wall.

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0: Paris Jackson recently was on Call Her Daddy podcast and revealed all kinds of stuff. The Justin Long engagement. She talked about that. They were together, 3 years? And she said after a while, she was just looking for advice from therapists, friends, and coaches and had to make a difficult decision. But she revealed that she was secretly engaged before. And she didn't say who, but it was during a time of heavy drug use. That's it for The Buzz. 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
0: They say you learn something every day. Apparently, I knew nothing about cornflakes. Wait till you hear what I just found out. It's coming up. Here's Billie Eilish.

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Nope, Kelly Clarkson is not on the list. She is right-handed. Today is International Left-Handers Day. If that's you, you've got something in common with quite a few of your favorite artists. And that's on the way with music news. Hang on. The new Niall Horan now. It's Tastes So Good.

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0: Olivia Rodrigo, not on the list. She's like 90% of the rest of us. If you're left-handed, you're 1 in 10, really. But you've got that in common with some really famous artists like Lady Gaga and Adam Levine, Demi Lovato, Bieber, and Eminem. How cool is that? Like, I got something in common with Eminem. 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
1: 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Fun fact, Chuck has visited all 50 states. Well, except for two. 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

0: long does romantic love really last? 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

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Alert the media. Oh, wait, I am the media. I'm going to alert you in just minutes. The entertainment buzz on the way. Zara Larsson, this is Midnight Sun.

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1: 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One. Two. And three. And there's more where that came from, like this.
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0: Taylor Swift, I knew it. I knew you. Although, isn't your hair different? Did you do something? Yes, Taylor Swift spotted out in London just yesterday. And this was one of the first sightings of Taylor Swift since the wedding, right? Travis Kelce now at a training camp. And so she's hanging out in London. 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
0: I love westerns. 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

0: looks like he's got a shiner. That's just a tattoo under each eye. Next time you end up with a black eye, do not pull a John Wayne. You know, after a fight, he would just throw a steak on there. That's movie magic. Health Magazine says there's nothing in raw meat that helps heal a black eye. In fact, you're just getting your eyelash in a perfectly good steak.
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this town's lost its faith, our colors will fade eventually. So if our time is running out, day after day, we'll make the mundane a masterpiece. Oh my, my, oh my, my love, I take one look at you, you're taking me out.

Music news on the way. Bruno Mars and one of my favorite songs of the year. Ed Sheeran's back. Kind of an EDM vibe with Martin Garrix. We got that coming up, too. Here's Sienna Spyro. It's Die on This Hill.

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0: big fan in the 90s, hip hop, hooray, ho. Hey, do you remember Naughty by Nature? Well, I've got bad news. Reunion, no longer possible due to years of damaged trust and business disagreements. That's according to Treach, who says he is no longer down with OPP.
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Just had your cards read, and it looks like your future will be filled with more of your favorite songs. 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
1: 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It's not good news for the parents this year. Cost of a typical back-to-school list rose like 8%. 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
4: 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Born in the hills and hollers, whatever that is, of West Virginia, now a family man with two sons. 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Well, except for two. Can you guess which ones?

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The craziest things ever found in the ocean. And how many times do you use a bathroom towel before washing it? I've got some stats on that and a fun playlist. I thought she sounded blonde for some reason, but she's a brunette. She is Stella Lefty, and this is one of my new favorite songs, Boston.

0: say?
1: The craziest things ever found in the ocean. This is a pretty cool list. Let's dive into it, shall we? See what I did there? All right. The Antikythera mechanism, also known as the world's first analog computer. It's a 2,000-year-old Greek device discovered in a shipwreck in 1901. What? How about the lost Egyptian city of Herculaneum? The port city was submerged for over 1,200 years before divers found it in 2000. Well, craziest things found in the ocean, the Apollo 11 engines. They fell into the ocean 2 minutes after liftoff in 1969 and were found in 2012 after a deep-sea expedition funded by Jeff Bezos. How about the Baltic Sea anomaly? Apparently, it's just different rocks being affected by a glacial process. Pretty cool.
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0: Another accolade for Taylor Swift and Gracie Abrams and Teddy Swims on the playlist. 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

Business at the movie theaters is booming this year, and we have Gen Z to thank for it. I'll tell you about some interesting stats and a fun playlist, too. Kid Leroy, Taylor Swift on the way. Bottle up. Here's Backstreet Boys.

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0: Business is booming at movie theaters this year, and we have Gen Z to thank for that. The CEO of a Canadian Cineplex says, quote, they're tired of looking at the small screen. They're going out on a social basis and having a good time. It's not just the size of the screen, though. People are also being drawn back to cinema by, quote, a broad range of compelling content across multiple genres and formats. It's true. This year's hit movies have been all over the map. It's not just superhero blockbusters like Spider-Man anymore. Odyssey, an epic from the ancient Greece, the indie horror obsession and Back Rooms, plus sci-fi like Project Hail Mary and the latest Star Wars movie, the chick flick Devil Wears Prada 2, kids stuff like Toy Story 5. It's working.
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0: Hey, whatever you're doing, keep doing it and definitely stick around. Ella Langley's on the way. She's breaking records left and right. One held by Justin Bieber, a big record to break. And Morgan Wallen, too. She's been on the charts for a record-breaking 17 weeks.
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0: 82% of families have a dining manager, but I bet you don't even realize that's what you are. It usually happens by default. The person who handles meal planning, shopping, cooking, it's a massive job that doesn't get the full appreciation it deserves, even if you're thanked at the table. The dining manager spends about 2 hours every day on meal-related tasks. How it breaks down: deciding what to make, about 18 minutes, creating the grocery list, about 20 minutes, shopping for the ingredients, about 27 minutes, preparing and cooking the meal, about 29 minutes, and cleaning up, about 22 minutes. Does that sound right? Every day?
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0: 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Well, people online are now debating what things from modern times might end up becoming today's asbestos when you're looking back decades from now. Some of the top responses: polyester clothing, air fresheners, energy drinks.
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0: Hey, whatever you're doing, keep doing it. And thank you for listening. It's Kendall. The playlist continues. Maroon 5 and Somber coming right up.
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1: 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I always wondered how these artists go out and sing their hearts out night after night after night. It does take its toll. Feel better, B.

0: Here's three good reasons why you should keep listening. One. We can't be friends. Two. Talking about us a flower. And three. These beautiful things that I've got. Got a lot more on the way, but that's a good start.
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0: Well, this topic isn't really fun, but people online are debating what's going to be the next asbestos. Things from modern times that might end up becoming today's asbestos when you're looking back decades from now, like microplastics, perhaps polyester clothing due to the microplastic pollution, scented air fresheners and laundry scent boosters, spray foam insulation, energy drinks on the list. Are those going to end up being really bad for us? I guess time will tell. Data centers, GLP-1s on the list, spray sunscreen, social media and AI. How about Teflon coating on pans and growth hormones in chickens and other farmed animals? All making the list of what people say could end up being asbestos in the future.
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1: Over 24,000 Americans were asked, what's the number one answer? 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

Why is it that a lot of actors end up wanting to be singers? I'll tell you the latest actor to pursue music. It might surprise you. I didn't see it coming. Here's Ben Camino and Holly.

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0: Hey, it's Kendall the Rock. Yep. Dwayne Johnson is ready to explore a music career. He just released a ballad called Your Dad, dedicated to his $3. He co-wrote it with 2023 American Idol winner I Am Tongi for a Moana companion album called Moana, Voices Across the Ocean. The Rock says music has always been a part of his life. He said, I always like to say I sing from the heart and I sing in keys that don't exist. So it's a good combo. He wants to make old school soul music with country flavor. At a very early age, his deep influences were Sam Cooke, Elvis, George Jones, Merle Haggard, even Johnny Paycheck. Also, Willie Nelson, The Rock says, matter of fact, gave me my first guitar. You know, the trigger guitar he has, the historic one. I guess Martin only made 100 of them. And as a birthday gift, because I was such a huge fan, he gave me one. The Rock's got good stories, doesn't he?
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7: 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Born in the hills and hollers, whatever that is, of West Virginia, now a family man with two sons. Fun fact, Chuck has visited all 50 states. 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Can you guess which ones?
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7: 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Born in the hills and hollers, whatever that is, of West Virginia, now a family man with two sons. Fun fact, Chuck has visited all 50 states. Well, except for two. Can you guess which ones?
8: 0998.

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5: All right, it's time to talk to one of our favorite people in the world about movies. And are we going to watch something new, or are we going to go to the theater and watch Spider-Man again? Well, let's find out. Here's Gray Drake. Hi, Gray.
6: Hello. That is the question of the summer, isn't it?
5: Right.
6: I'd say the big answer to that big question is that you should get yourself to the theater and see something new.
7: Okay.
5: Okay. Got some.
7: Love that.
6: Now, this movie is not going to be number one at the box office, but if you want to be a part of the cool kids and ahead of the curve, you'll get yourself a ticket to The End of Oak Street.
7: Yes.
5: Anna, didn't you just send a bunch of Kid Nation members to watch this?
7: Yes, a lot of people from Anna's group chat went to go see it earlier this week, and they came back with raving reviews. They said it was really fun.
5: Okay, what'd you think?
8: Yeah. And we got really cool free hats.
5: Yeah. We did.
6: Imagine if your dad was Obi-Wan Kenobi and your mom was Fantine from Les Mis.
8: Yes.
9: Or the princess from Princess Diary.
7: Anne Hathaway's having a year.
6: Oh. Or Andy from Devil Wears Prada.
9: Or Catwoman. Yes.
5: Or Odysseus's wife.
8: Mm-hmm. Right. We figured out. We're talking about Anne Hathaway. Okay.
6: And Anne Hathaway is married to Ewan McGregor in this movie that takes place in the early 80s. And they have this nice, normal family on a really cool block that they live on. And they have block parties. And they have a cute dog that misbehaves in a very cute way. And they all wake up one morning, and all of a sudden they hear Russell, Russell.
10: Where was that?
6: And it was dinosaurs.
7: That was my second guess.
5: Oh,
8: How did that happen?
5: It wasn't a dog out.
10: No, not at all.
6: Yeah, this is real. This is really happening. And I don't want to spoil why it happened. It does what great movies do. It just puts you into this situation where you're like, oh, my God, what would I do if I literally woke up one morning and there were just dinosaurs that were chasing me and trying to murder my face?
8: Mm. So it's not a comedy. Yeah. No, I'm being serious because sometimes this sounds like kind of a funny premise.
5: Right,
7: like Sharknado.
6: Yeah, it is absolutely not a comedy. And I was actually surprised at how little I laughed. They don't do a lot to like ease your tension. Okay. And the movie was so intense to the point I was like, how is this not rated R?
7: Oh. Wow.
6: And I know, but the director was saying, he goes, I think that I tricked you because it's not super gory. There's not a lot of swears, nothing like that. Really, it's just great performances from these actors that really like turn this into a real problem. So that's all the movie is. And it's simple and elegant. And guess what the length is?
10: A tight 90.
5: Great question, because on Jurassic Park, I remember there was a big thing about the dinosaurs not being able to open the doors. I think it was the Velociraptor, and then they evolved and they could open the door. Can these dinosaurs open doors?
6: You know, they can't. Okay. These dinosaurs are much more smashy, smashy dinosaurs.
5: Okay, they're smash.
10: Are there any chickens in the movie, since the chicken is a descendant of the dinosaur?
5: That's a fun fact.
7: Valid.
6: I do not believe that we see any shots of chickens.
5: Okay, good.
6: But what we do see, but what we actually do see is a very different kind of velociraptor than the Jurassic Park movies. They are more feather-based.
9: Oh, okay.
5: Which is how they allegedly looked like.
9: Right, they had all feathers.
5: Yeah, they were feathery.
9: What does pizza play a part? Does pizza play a part in this movie?
6: It does play a part in the movie. It does.
7: Yeah. Okay. I can't wait to find out. What Justin and I did a promotion for a pizza place that had some sort of tie-in with the movie, but they didn't tell us what it was.
9: Gigantic pizza slices.
7: Oh.
6: It's I wouldn't say that it's like a critical

0: movie is the opposite of my favorite length, and I think it is too long at about two and like, let's see, it's like it's over 2 hours. It's 2:15.
1: Oh, come on, Matthew, edit.
2: That's a beating.
0: Now, there's one more small movie that you're going to have a little bit harder of a time finding, but it could be worth it, and that is called The Wrong Girls.
3: Shout out.
2: Is it a rom-com?
1: Wrong Girls.
0: It's not a rom-com, and it stars the right girls, Kristen Stewart, our favorite vampire wrangler, mm-hmm. and Alia Shawkat, our favorite young person on Arrested Development.
1: Yeah, she was great.
0: And they are two women who love marijuana. I love it.
2: Okay. They're pieheads.
0: They're just minding their own business, right? They need to get their rent paid. That's a small problem. But all of a sudden, when Kristen Stewart, when her character goes out to a concert to try and kind of stalk her ex, she ends up in the middle of a crazy conspiracy involving a very interesting drug that is possibly going to be weaponized by the government. But it's funny, and it's not like a Jason Statham action movie. It is so wacky. It gets really wild. I don't want to spoil anything for you. And it turns out that it was written and directed by Kristen Stewart's wife, Dylan Meyer, and it was produced by Dylan's best friend, Maggie, and they are the original Wrong Girls. So all this crazy stuff aside, it is very autobiographical.
4: Is it like Dude, Where's My Car?
0: Yeah, it is a lot like Dude, Where's My Car and all those great stoner comedies. My thing with it is that I didn't laugh as much as I laughed in those other comedies. It wasn't quite as funny to me, but the storyline gets so crazy that by the end, I really appreciated it because I was like, wow, they like went for it.
4: Okay.
0: So if you want to watch these two great actresses be best friends and smoke a lot of weed, so much weed, tons of weed.
3: a lot of it, though?
0: So much.
1: Is Seth Rogen in it?
0: And so Seth Rogen and Kumail Nanjiani's voices are in it.
2: Okay. Voices.
0: They star as our Wrong Girls' two cats.
2: The cats can talk?
5: Well, they're strong.
0: They can. Whoa. And it's all tied together, and it all makes sense when you see the movie. And it's pretty wild. Like, it's a wild time. And they had a cool event here in LA. I didn't realize that it was so autobiographical, but Dylan and Maggie took us on a tour of where they used to live in Atwater Village here in my city in California. So it was pretty wild. We like hung out and ate Del Taco and went and saw the shooting locations, and we got to hear all their cool stories about being like punks back in, you know, what, probably 20 years ago. So you can check it out on my Instagram. That was a wild day here in Los Angeles in this blistering heat.
2: Yeah, absolutely follow Grey Drake on Instagram and social media and check her out, because she does have some great content on there. Well, Grey, we'll let you get to it, and we'll catch up with you again next Friday.
1: Bye, Grey. Thank you.
0: All right, everybody.
1: Bye.
0: I'm going to go listen to Cats Talk. Bye.
1: Bye.
2: If somebody told you could take something and your pets could talk to you, would you take it?
4: Yes.
3: If I would.
1: Yes.
3: Uh-huh.
1: Yeah. Yes. Definitely. Yeah. They're mean.
2: You find out why they're going
4: to
2: be. Why they're
4: at least
2: so,
4: you got to talk to them.
2: Yeah. Like, what's my problem? Like, how do I fix my.
1: If it's legit and I'm not just imagining
2: right.
1: it.
2: Right. Yeah. You really would be able to talk to your dogs.
1: I would want to talk to my dogs. Yeah. For sure. To understand why they do some of the things they do. Yeah.
6: But what if right. it ruined yeah. your animal for you?
4: I think you would still love
3: just
4: them.
3: Make us love them more.
7: Yeah.
4: I
7: don't know. Because I already try to feel like I can sense what he's thinking.
2: Right.
7: So it'd just be nice.
3: just want to ask them why they turn in circles so much before they sit down.
2: Yeah, okay. I would have so many questions.
3: Yeah.
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13: How can we be so seemingly made for each other but not love each other the way romantic partners do? Please help me feeling lost.
14: Well, it's not the one. I remember I had a really good, strong connection with this really good-looking guy. We were really good friends, and one night we were like, you know, I want to make out and see if there's something here. And we kissed, and it was a great kiss and everything, but it was just like, I felt nothing.
13: Really?
14: And sometimes it's just not, it's just not meant to be.
15: Yeah.
14: I mean, there are a lot of people who are in marriages just like this, but they, you know, they just have a comfortable relationship. They're friends. They do all the same things together, and they have a very delightful, passion-free marriage, and it works for them. But if you're looking for that kind of connection, this ain't it. There's nothing wrong with that.
13: Yeah, it happens.
14: Don't force something to happen that's not there.
16: Nothing wrong with that other person.
14: Because then if somebody walks by one day and you start tingling in places, I've never tingled like that before. And then that could lead you to maybe doing something that would, you know, not make you feel good.
15: Oh.
14: It would bother your conscience.
13: Right. Make you feel like a bad person.
14: Don't worry about it. That doesn't mean you're broken or anything's wrong. You just have a really great friendship there.
16: Yeah.
14: Hey, and if that's enough for you,
16: boom.
14: And it is for a lot of people. Mm-hmm. They would happily take that just to have the companionship and the friendship.
15: But and it's really mature.
0: That's a really mature thing to realize. I had a boyfriend once that I remember it was kind of the same situation, but I didn't know how to say that. And I almost like wanted him to like cheat on me, so I had a reason to break up with him, you know, instead of just being like, it's just not it.
13: Did he finally cheat on you?
0: No. Oh, okay. No. Just had to be a mature person and have the conversation.
14: No, she decided to marry him.
13: Shout out Ryan. That's not Ryan.
0: No. This was like in high school.
15: Love letters to Kelly.
16: Kelly, I got
15: to
16: tell you. I've never seen this letter before.
14: I've been doing this a long time.
16: I know.
14: Time,
16: this is different.
13: Never before?
16: I don't think so.
13: Okay. Go ahead, buddy.
16: Dear Kelly, you're the love expert.
14: I am.
16: I've been casually seeing this guy for the last month or so. This morning, I was showing him how to work my shower. But then he plops down on the toilet before I'm even out of the bathroom. Mm. He starts to handle his business without giving a warning or anything. Mm-hmm. We are not on this level. What should I do? Is this okay? That's from Tori.
14: I have been in a relationship where that was not a problem for the other person either. I prefer to keep those things very private.
16: Yeah.
14: Every once in a while, does my husband accidentally, I don't know that he's home and he comes in and I have the door open and I'm horrified. So. But you can just say, oh, sorry, and leave the room and not make a big deal of it. Or you can make, because some people are like, what? Everybody goes to the bathroom. Everybody.
16: Yeah.
14: You know, but yeah, you don't. No. I don't think this is a deal breaker necessarily, but just be like, oh, I'm going to leave the room.
16: Yeah.
14: Shut the door. Let him know that there's a way to let him know that you're not into that, I think. Or you could just have the discussions like, oh, honey, I don't want to see that.
16: Yeah.
14: Make it like a joke. Honey, I don't want to see that.
16: I don't want you to see that.
14: I want to keep you sexy in my mind.
13: Yeah.
14: I want to get out of here. Let him know that that's not attractive to you. I think that's a good way to do it. Oh, honey, I want to keep you sexy. Don't be pooping in front of me.
16: I have left the house, gone to IHOP to poop while a girl was at my
13: 100%.
14: Yeah. Everybody's so casual and loosey-goosey around each other right now. I don't want my husband seeing me plucking hairs from weird places.
16: Right.
14: I want him to think that I just, you know.
13: Be sexy.
14: Right.
13: Kind of want to be sexy.
14: That, but this casualness, it's not working for you. I don't think it's a deal breaker, though.
13: No, you can fix it.
14: You can fix it.
13: The first time I saw this ever happen that I found out people do this in relationships was with Jessica Simpson when she was married to Nick Lachey.
14: I know. Yeah.
13: They were on that TV show, The Newlyweds, and she did that with the door open.
14: And a camera crew there.
13: And I was like, hold up 1 second. This happens in real life. Like,
14: I don't like that.
13: I was shocked.
17: What happens when you share a hotel room?
16: You go downstairs.
13: You go downstairs to the lobby.
16: You go, hey.
17: Like, you got to take a shower.
16: Hey, honey, I got to go get something.
13: I'd rather go to another state before I do that with the door open.
16: In fact, I'm going to run
17: down
16: the street.
17: What about number one?
13: Number one's fine.
16: Yeah, number two.
13: We're talking about the bad stuff.
16: Honey, I think I left something in the Uber. I'm going to go chase him down right quick. I'll be right back.
13: Yeah, I'll be back in 30 minutes.
0: Honey, I think there's an IHOP across the street. I'll be right back.
16: Yeah, right.
13: If you want to write our love expert, you can do so. LoveLettersToKelly.com is where you can get the advice from our love expert. And it's a free service we provide here on our radio show.
14: That was a first, Al.
16: Yeah.
13: That definitely was a first. Mm. And again, if you're listening and you do that, don't.
16: Don't do that.
13: I found out something about mosquitoes because I study them. I don't like them. I think they're useless things in this world.
0: Little tiny vampires.
17: Our world would be better off without them.
13: Like, what do they do?
17: Nothing.
13: What is your point, mosquito?
17: Besides bother us.
13: But you give us welts and you bite us for no reason. So if you've ever wondered why mosquitoes ignore some people and completely swarm other people,
16: mm-hmm.
13: researchers may have found part of the answer for us.
16: Okay.
13: A study was done on 119 adults with 3 mosquito species. So the species depends on who you are.
16: Yeah.
13: Now, they discovered that different mosquitoes like people very differently. So if one person was attractive to one species, that didn't mean other mosquitoes were not going to line up for a bite. Now, the study found out that our skin bacteria and the chemicals we naturally release is what makes mosquitoes like us the most. And the specific bacteria and chemicals vary depending on each mosquito species. So depending on the species that's in your area, that's why you get bit.
16: Are there racist mosquitoes, like mosquitoes that might like black people, don't like white people, or vice versa?
13: No, race had nothing to do with it. It just basically was chemical.
16: I said no. I know we had the racist mosquito on the phone.
13: No, we don't.
0: Please.
13: There's no racist mosquito on the phone this time.
17: They like it when we drink beer and garlic.
13: Yeah.
0: And when you wear a certain color.
13: Certain colors.
0: Right?
13: I think those are bees.
0: Oh.
13: They're like yellow. But maybe mosquitoes like... Oh, no, black. Yeah,
0: when
13: mosquitoes
0: black.
13: Like black.
0: Yeah, when you wear black.
13: You are right, Anna. I remember that. I get bit a lot by mosquitoes.
16: I do, too.
14: Me, too.
0: Mosquitoes.
16: And just talking about it made me scratch.
13: You don't get it, Kelly?
14: They don't like me. Every once in a while, I'll get a random mosquito bite, but they're not attracted to... Is it my white skin? Is it my pheromones? Or I don't know what it is.
13: To be you.
0: That's a blessing.
14: I don't attract them.
0: Truly a blessing.
17: ChatGPT said that the world would be dramatically better without mosquitoes.
13: 100%.
14: Of course it would.
13: There's so, nobody ever gets mad if we say, get rid of all of them.
16: What are the frogs going to eat then?
17: Other things like flies.
13: Yeah, there's other bugs.
17: Everything like such as.
14: I don't think flies need to be around either.
17: Yeah. You can't get rid of everything.
13: Yeah, we'll keep flies. Got to get rid of the mosquitoes.
16: Okay.
0: We'll do flies bite?
13: Yeah, some flies do bite. Horse flies. Yeah. It will bite. I think it's horse flies, right? That bite?
16: I think just biting flies.
0: Illinois. Illinois.
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13: Part-time Justin, you're back at it with your services for Big Al Mac.
17: Yeah, we play this game called Keep or Delete, where I call contacts from his phone, and they will let me know if they want to be kept in his phone or deleted.
13: Okay.
17: This person I called, her name is Casey. And Big Al, do you remember her?
16: Uh-uh.
17: Okay.
13: Zero recollection.
17: She remembers you very well.
0: Oh, no.
17: But what do you think she wants to do? Be kept or deleted?
13: We'll find out.
16: Yeah.
19: Hello.
17: Hey, Casey. This is part-time Justin from the Kid Craddock Morning Show. Are you familiar with it?
19: Yes.
17: Oh, awesome. You are a contact in my friend Big Al's phone, and he needs help deciding on... Who's going to stay in his phone? We're doing a game called Keep or Delete. Would you like to be kept or deleted?
19: I would like to be kept.
17: Nice. How do you know Big Al?
19: I actually met him on a dating app.
17: Huh? Ooh, juicy. Was this Bumble?
19: I think it was.
17: Tinder?
19: No. Not Tinder. No. I think it was Bumble. Yeah.
17: Okay. Why not Tinder? Yeah. Is Tinder for the
19: hookup.
17: As for the hoes. Okay, got you. So you met on Bumble. You both swiped right on each other?
19: Yes.
17: Okay. And then did y'all go on a date?
19: No, we actually never did. But we did talk on the phone.
17: Oh, okay. So we got your number and he actually did. Did he call you or did you call him?
19: I'm not quite sure. It's been quite a while. I want to say it's been probably 6 years ago.
17: Oh, wow. Okay. So was it a good chat? Do you remember it?
19: It was a good chat.
17: If you said 6 years ago, he got married after that.
19: It was like right before.
17: Oh,
19: he we would talk in the mornings because he would swim real early before he went to work and just different things like that. But that's what I remember. But yeah, it was right before he met the girl he's with now.
17: Well, I got great news for you. He's not with that person anymore. He is single.
19: Oh my goodness.
17: Yeah,
19: they got married.
17: Yeah, they got married and then they got divorced.
19: I didn't know that. Interesting.
17: Yeah, a lot happened in those 6 years.
19: I guess so.
17: Were you ever interested in Big Al or dating him seriously?
19: We actually never met in person, but I was interested in meeting him, yes.
17: Oh, wow. Well, he's back on the market.
19: This is hilarious. I'm a hairstylist, and me and my client we're just laughing. This is kind of funny. I have you on speakerphone.
17: Oh, that's awesome. Oh, that's funny. Well, tell your client I said hello. Is she getting a nice hairdo?
19: Yes.
17: Hopefully, we're going with a bob. Bobs are in right now.
19: We actually are.
17: Oh, yes. You go help us with the bob. She better slay.
19: This is so funny. Okay, so I want to be kept.
17: You want to be kept, and do you want Big Al to call you himself to maybe for a potential date?
19: Yeah, sure.
17: Okay, so you're single.
19: Yes.
17: Period. Oh my God, we might have a love match in the making. Okay. So you will be kept, and then hopefully Big Al will give you a call and take you on a really nice date.
19: Okay, sounds good.
17: He'll bust out the credit card. It'll be expensive, hopefully, for him.
19: Okay.
17: All right. Well, you have a great day and enjoy the rest of it. And tell your client I said hello and what's up, and I hope she listens to the show.
19: Okay. All right. Thanks for calling.
17: Bye. Thank you for answering.
19: Okay, you're welcome.
13: Big Al, you better
0: call her.
14: Calling her.
0: You have to call her.
13: First of all,
17: so lovely.
13: You matched with her on Bumble.
14: She has great energy.
13: Great energy.
14: She sounds pretty.
13: She's a hairstylist. That means hot.
0: You really don't remember talking to someone like right before
16: Anna.
13: Every morning while you were swimming,
16: I wish I remembered.
14: Oh, my God.
16: I don't.
14: Wow.
16: I mean, maybe if I saw her picture.
0: Yeah.
16: Because I just don't. I have no idea.
20: And I picture how Al talks on the phone in the morning when he's swimming, because based on the thirst trap he sends it.
14: He's all wet.
16: I used to go to. You remember that? I was going to take a dip in the pool when I lived in the apartment.
0: Yeah. So was this kind of like COVID era, maybe?
16: Yeah. Yeah. When I was always went in the best patio.
14: Yeah.
16: At the apartment.
14: Al will be. I promise you this. He will be calling her, texting some sort of communication today.
21: Yes.
16: How you know what I'm going to do?
14: You're going to do it.
20: Are you doing it? We're making
16: because
20: it.
16: You are going to do it,
14: Mr. Three Pack. I'm going to be on the bingo board this year.
20: Uh huh.
22: Can I point out what might be, I don't know if it is a red flag or not, but it caught my ear when she was talking. Justin started by saying, hey, do you want to be kept or deleted? She goes, oh, I want to be kept. I want to be kept.
20: Yeah. Kelly wants to be a kept woman.
22: Yeah, of course. And then she goes, wait, isn't he married right now?
16: Oh, so she doesn't listen to the show?
22: Why did she want to be kept?
21: Well, she didn't know for
22: talking
21: sure.
22: Talking to
21: if
22: a
21: he was
22: married man.
20: Because also, Big Al's a regional radio celebrity.
14: That's not a red flag to me.
20: Okay. And she just wants to be able to keep that friendship alive.
16: Yeah. And that's cool. I would love to remain friends with her.
23: Remain friends.
14: You're going to start again.
20: Al
14: is going to call her today or text her.
0: And watch it work out. Like,
21: yeah. Al, the best part is that you swiped right on her, so you're clearly attracted. Enough to keep constant communication.
16: Yes, I agree with everyone in the room.
20: In fact, you should call her during the break and let her know, hey, baby.
0: That's a good idea. I think my favorite part of the call was when Justin goes, well, I have good news for you. He's single.
23: I also like being right about the Bob.
20: He's back.
0: Yeah, that was good too.
20: Yeah, good job,
23: Justin.
20: You
23: can't come for the Bob.
20: Way to know, buddy. Way to know.
0: All right, good job, Justin.
20: So you're going to call her during the break or after the show or what?
14: It will be today.
16: No, it's too early.
21: May I ask what your hesitance is?
16: I don't know.
20: Yeah, what's your problem?
16: I'm scared.
21: It's the pressure.
16: I'm scared.
20: You're scared of what?
16: I don't know. I'm scared.
20: Of women?
16: I don't know.
14: A confident man is so attractive. I know. Try that.
16: I'm trying to be confident.
21: Try that.
16: I'm confident that I'm scared.
20: Of what?
16: I don't know.
14: She is like putting herself out there. Yes.
20: This is the easiest
14: no
20: call ever.
14: No chance of rejection.
20: She would have been like, I don't know. It's like, I don't know if I'm. She was all for you.
0: Would you be more comfortable sending her a text instead of calling?
16: Oh, definitely.
20: Women want to hear the voice.
16: No. I'm on the radio. 31 years.
20: All right.
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21: We always love to smile on Friday. So give us a call at 800-543-3548 and let us know why you're smiling headed into the weekend. Nothing is too big. Nothing is too small. As long as it's making you feel good, that's what we want to get on the show. Al, what's your feel good Friday?
22: It's hard to have a feel good Friday for something that you did personally, but I had a dinner for a guy last night. Jeremiah's leaving to go to the Marines up to San Diego. And I invited all of his friends to have a dinner for him as a send-off. And just to see that group of people sitting there, and he got up on the mic and just said something nice about each of them. And
23: he's going to serve our country.
22: Yeah, yeah, and pray for each other. It's just a cool
23: very
22: moment.
23: Sweet.
22: So, yeah,
21: I love
22: yeah.
21: that.
22: Yeah.
21: Anna, what's your Feel Good Friday?
23: My Feel Good Friday, I guess also, yes, something that happened. I got to host an event last night, and I got to wear a really fun dress. It was a dress from my bridal era, because the dress code was extra. And
21: nice.
23: I felt really good because this dress still fit.
21: Oh, girl.
23: It's been 3 years since I got married. And so that was something to feel really good about.
22: Yeah.
21: Mm-hmm. Audrey, what's your Feel Good Friday?
24: Shout out to the Twitchers. My mom is in that community, but she lurks. She doesn't communicate. But she was telling me how kind and sweet they've been to me and about me. And some of them even reached out to me. So thank
21: That's
24: you.
21: Nice. Oh, Twitchers.
24: Nice. We love you, Twitchers.
22: And what about you, JC?
21: My Feel Good Friday is yesterday I got hit up by my biological father who lives out in France with my two little brothers and his wife. And he let me know, hey, we're going to come visit you for Christmas. And we're bringing the entire family from Mexico. So my grandma, my cousins, aunts and uncles are going to rent a house by where I live.
22: Yeah.
21: And they're going to stay for the holidays. And it's my first ever Christmas with
22: whole family.
21: With my whole family that I met a few years ago.
24: Feliz Navidad.
21: Which is going to be cool. And then he said, then they invited me down to Mexico for New Year's.
24: Awesome.
21: So we're going to be here for Christmas and then go down to visit my grandpa.
22: That's cool.
21: And spend New Year's as a family. And it's
24: that's sweet.
21: Which we did in the past. We did New Year's with them before, but never Christmas. We've never done the holidays like that. So I got so pumped about that. That was really cool. Trey, what's your Feel Good Friday, sir?
25: You know what? I'm going to go with something super small that I just haven't had in like a week because of vacation and chaos coming back from vacation. I'm going to have a home-cooked meal tonight.
24: Yay!
21: Like, come on, Trey.
24: Wow.
21: That's the best.
25: We always eat at home, but just from being out on the road with the, you know, going, we went to Niagara Falls, and so we just like ate the garbage there, and then we just been, you know, oh, okay, fine, we'll just grab something on the way home from this, that, or the other thing, and now like tonight, there's going
22: home
25: to be food.
22: Meal.
21: Normalcy.
25: Normalcy, yes.
24: Trey was cooking it.
25: It will be Kara, the cook. I cook all the time. We're going to let the one that knows what she's doing and it tastes good
21: do her thing.
25: Make it tonight.
21: And again, our phone number is 800-543-3548 if you want to get your Feel Good Friday in. Hello, Shanda.
26: Hello, how are y'all?
21: We're doing so good. You got a really cool Feel Good Friday. Go ahead and share.
26: So my best friend from elementary school and I are leaving for Madagascar tomorrow.
24: What? Fancy.
22: Yeah.
21: What are you guys going to do out there? Do you know? Like, what's fun to do?
26: We're going to go to some of the parks. We're going to see the lemurs and the chameleons and go whale watching. It's all about the animals and the plants.
23: That's awesome.
22: I've heard of Madagascar. Where is that?
21: Africa.
26: The island off the coast of Africa.
21: Yeah. Wow. And it's also a great movie.
22: It's like a 24-hour flight, isn't it? You have fun.
27: And I heard their vanilla is so good.
26: We have to fly through Paris.
21: Ooh.
27: Oh.
21: We're going to have a little stop in Paris real quick.
27: And get some vanilla.
21: Shanda, send us pictures while you're on your vacation. Have much fun. That's really cool.
23: Yeah, that's awesome.
21: What's up, Mitchell?
28: Hey, how's it going, guys?
21: Going all right, man. What's your Feel Good Friday?
28: It is actually my birthday today, so feeling good.
23: Happy birthday.
22: Happy birthday.
21: How old are you turning?
28: 26.
21: The big 26.
22: You share with Charlize Theron?
23: Charlize Theron also has a birthday today.
22: And Katrina.
23: And Katrina.
28: I missed the birthday this morning. So
21: three people have birthdays today.
23: Yes.
22: There you go.
21: We'll add Mitchell to that one.
23: Happy birthday.
21: What are you going to do for your birthday, Mitchell? Anything fun?
28: I got dinner tonight and then throwing a party tomorrow night.
21: That's right.
24: Ooh, can I come?
27: This sounds like Hello, I'm Alan.
21: Alan Evans?
27: What? No, Hello, I'm Alan from
25: Hello,
27: Fortnite.
25: I'm Alan.
27: For Fortnite.
21: Oh.
27: Is it?
21: No, it's Mitchell.
27: Oh.
24: There's a Hello, I'm Alan from Fortnite?
21: No, there's a guy we play with. His name's Alan or AJ.
27: Oh.
21: But not, his name's not Mitchell.
22: Gotcha.
24: All right.
22: We're confused.
24: What? Back to you, Mitchell, birthday
21: happy,
24: boy.
21: Happy birthday, Mitchell.
24: Happy birthday,
21: Mitchell.
24: Happy Ignore birthday, me. Mitchell.
21: I was like, what are you talking about? What's up, Christian?
1: Hey, guys. How are y'all?
21: Doing great. What's good. What's your feel-good Friday?
24: Hello?
21: Christian?
24: Oh, no.
22: Do we lose?
1: Okay, there we are.
22: Oh, there you go. Hey, man.
24: Hi.
21: Oh.
24: We're about to hang
21: Tense
24: up on
21: moment
24: you,
21: right
24: boo-boo.
21: There. What's your Feel Good Friday?
1: My Feel Good Friday, my wife and I just bought our first home and closed on Monday, and we are moving in this weekend.
24: Yay! There you go. You're a grown-up. It's official.
23: Congratulations.
1: Yes.
21: What's the first thing you're going to do when you get into that house?
1: Oh, man, well, I'm moving everything. I'm going to pass out.
21: Yeah. I remember when I first bought my first house, mine was clicking the garage door opener.
22: Yeah.
23: That did it for you?
27: That was, I didn't was your first time having one?
21: Because I never lived in a house growing up, so I was like, I didn't have a garage ever. And I always thought my friends' garages were so cool because they just hit a button and the door opened. I was like, what?
23: Yeah.
21: What is this sorcery?
22: Like James Bond stuff.
21: That's crazy. Christian, congratulations, though. You and your family, enjoy that new house. Hi, Annette.
2: Good morning.
21: Good morning. What's your Feel Good Friday?
2: Well, first of all, I have to say hello to everybody. And Kelly Raspberry, this is your most favorite clean listener from Chattanooga.
24: Aww.
2: From all your podcasts.
24: Thank you.
2: So, I've talked about this with Kelly one time on Love Letters to Kelly. I'm an empty nester. My twins are out of college or in jobs. I took a vacation by myself, left my husband, the three dogs at home, and I'm at the beach.
24: I know that's
23: yes.
24: Right.
23: Oh.
21: You pulled a big Al Mac.
22: Yeah.
24: What an adventure. Beach?
2: In Mexico Beach in Florida.
22: All right.
24: Now, which side of the coast is that? Is that on the west coast of Florida?
2: You know what? I don't know.
24: I love that.
2: I just got in the car and drove. We came here last year. It's a residential town.
22: Yeah.
2: There's a Piggly Wiggly, and that's about it. So
24: I love that. Yeah, it's on the West Coast.
21: There better be a good Mexican restaurant on Mexico Beach, right?
2: There is. But I've got my Modelo's and everything. I got a watermelon. I'm ready to roll.
22: Modelo and watermelon, girl.
24: That's all you need.
22: That's a party.
24: It's south of Panama City Beach.
21: Okay.
24: So a little further south.
21: Well, Annette,
24: that's awesome.
21: Enjoy your solo vacation. We love you. Relax.
24: Never heard of Mexico Beach.
21: I didn't either. Sometimes you just got to get away, you know?
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30: 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Heavenly Father, God, thank you. Right now, God, this prayer is a verbal thank you card for being so good to us. God, I pray today that our faith is renewed and activated. There's so many distractions around us every minute of every day. That's why we talk to you, God, and pray to you to keep us focused on you and not focused on the things in the world around us. Following you and being in alignment with you and your word can be difficult. But your word says, greater is the one living inside of me than he who is living in the world. So thank you for living inside each and every one of us. Donna is asking for a prayer for her son as well as the Smallwood family who lost their 15-year-old son last week. Thank you, God, for comfort and strength for this family. Amanda is thankful this morning that she has survived kidney transplant, heart attack, and a stroke. Dana is asking for a prayer for her sister who had emergency surgery yesterday. God, in the middle of all these things, you still are so good. Thank you for sustaining us and always being with us. In Jesus' name we pray. Amen. My, oh, my Friday's here, and so is my girl Kelly Raspberry.
34: With your glowing tan, right?
30: Oh, girl, you looking like an African-American up in here.
34: I thank you.
30: What time is NAACP?
34: All right. I'm an honorary member until it washes off. So you might not, if you've never had a spray tan before, they put this bronzing agent in it. So, you know, the person that's spray tanning, you can see where the color's going. Mm-hmm. And it's really dark.
30: Okay.
34: And then it rinses off, and you're left with the color behind. And my husband last night was like, whoa.
30: Yeah. Yeah.
35: Gingers are black.
31: That's right.
34: Yes. I left it on a little too long, so yeah. I want to make
30: You're
34: sure it really sat.
30: You're
34: said,
30: cooking.
34: Get in that shower. You're now officially darker than me.
30: You're cooking, girl.
34: So anyway, yeah. This is my little glow for the weekend.
30: Yeah.
36: All right. It looks good.
34: I feel so healthy and happy for like a week.
30: Yeah.
31: It only lasts a week.
34: And then I'm, well, you know, you have to be really careful washing, and then it goes away, and then I'm back to being pasty and pale again.
30: Here is JC Chavez.
31: So I was out in the wild using a public bathroom yesterday, and there was a bunch of teenagers hanging outside of the public bathroom.
30: Yeah.
31: And I could hear something was happening because I heard commotion.
30: Okay.
31: But it wasn't like, I didn't think it was anything bad. And when I walked out of the bathroom, all the teenagers, I would say, 40, maybe 50 teenagers all hanging around by the bathroom area. And then I see a police officer in the distance, about 30, 40 feet away from us, starting to walk over. And I see one of the girls notice the police officer, and she yells, run. and they all started running. I'm walking towards the police officer. The kids ran away from him. And he's just doing a brisk walk. And then I see another guy behind him and another one.
30: Another police
31: and
30: officer?
31: And I go, what happened?
30: What happened?
31: So,
30: yeah.
31: So I'm walking by the police officer, and I go, I don't know why they were running. And he stopped, and he looked at me and goes, what? And I go, what? I was like, was I not supposed to? They were running. Can you not see that? I feel like I snitched or something.
30: He didn't know they.
31: I think they just started running because they saw police officers and nothing happened.
34: They panicked.
31: Yeah. And, then, and he thought I saw something. So he like, what did happen? I was like, oh, I don't know. I was in the bathroom. I was making a joke. And he goes, it's not a joking time. And I go, oh, my bad.
30: So something did happen.
31: So I don't know.
1: So you caused confusion.
31: What I learned is it's not a joking time.
30: What I learned is
31: all day was joking time.
30: What I know is if you see people running, just run. I was in the airport with Bad Influence Jeff one time in Mexico, and we're just sitting there with our bags, just waiting on our flight. And we saw people running, had no idea why they're running. But you know what? We grabbed our bags and started running with them.
31: The second police officer was more down to joke.
30: Yeah.
31: Because I walked by him, and I was like, apparently it's not time to joke. And he goes, oh, no, they always run from us. kids just run.
1: Maybe he was joking with you as well.
31: And I'm wondering... I think I used to run when I saw police officers when I was at the mall as a kid, too. You know, you see them? I was like, I'm not doing anything wrong, but just in case, I am doing something wrong.
34: Right. I never felt the need to run from a police officer.
31: I don't know why they ran. I was really confused.
1: Also, cops like to joke about their seriousness as well.
31: Right,
30: right.
1: Just keep you on your toes.
31: There was a lot of jokes.
1: Let you know,
31: on.
1: Yeah. Also, Big Al, did you find out why you were running at the airport?
30: A neon light had popped, like burnt out or popped or something, it sounded like gunshots.
2: Scary.
31: Yes.
2: That's
30: like pop, pop, pop.
2: Oof, you know, I would run too.
30: Yeah, or maybe it even caught on fire. I'm not sure. It was some type of emergency. Here is Anna. Good morning.
3: Good morning. My heart has exploded 10 times.

0: Another contestant, his name's Joseph, which I love. It makes beautiful things. He told him, don't get too confident. I can see it, and we don't need that kind of stuff on the runway.
1: Are you watching Project Runway?
0: I'm watching new season because Tyra Banks is a judge. And so I love Tyra Banks, even though she had that documentary, but she is the only person who can combat LaRoche on that show.
1: Is it LaRoche or LaRoche?
0: LaRoche.
2: La.
1: Okay.
2: Like La?
1: No, he's saying Law. He's saying La. I thought his name was Law.
0: It's Law.
2: I think it's La.
3: Law.
2: LaRoche.
0: It's L-A-W space R-O-A-C-H. LaRoche.
4: Is his first and last name?
0: First and last.
4: Mr. Roach?
0: LaRoche.
1: His last name is Roach.
0: But he has a roachy attitude. I don't step on him like a little like cockroach he is. Sometimes he does amazing work. He's fabulous. He's amazing. But, man, I hope his charger doesn't work.
2: By the way, LaRoche joining us on the show later.
0: I hope he spills something on his shirt.
3: La cucaracha. Here is Audrey. Good morning.
5: Good morning. I saw someone this morning with exceptional dark adaptation.
2: What that means?
3: Kelly?
5: Because it was dark outside, like almost pitch black, I would say, this early in the morning, would you not?
2: Yeah.
5: And there were very few street lights, and I saw a man sitting on a bench reading.
0: Wow.
5: Reading a book.
2: What book?
5: I don't know. I couldn't tell that far because it was dark. And so I started thinking, like, can people read in the dark? Is that like an ability I'm not aware of? And I Googled it. They can't. But people with exceptional dark adaptation or trained night vision can.
2: Trained night vision.
3: Wow. I didn't know you could train yourself to see at night. I mean,
2: perfect time to read stories to tell in the dark.
3: Yeah. Okay. All right. Wow. In the control room, here's Trey.
4: Good morning. Back in the day, my grandparents used to wash the tops of cans off of their soda. Mm-hmm. And I've never seen anybody else on the planet do that. I just was like, oh, okay, cool. You're old. Whatever. You did it. And then I saw on Instagram yesterday, there was somebody that was like, oh, this is why you need to blah, blah, blah. And they give the exact same reason as my grandparents did. Like, oh, it's just dirty from, like, can factories. And you need to make sure you wash it all the
2: and
4: way
2: they're
4: up.
2: They're in the stores just sitting there getting touched by everybody.
1: Yeah, that's so true.
0: I thought they came from a box.
3: Well, some do.
1: I don't wash it necessarily, but I always take a napkin. It. You'll always see me wipe it off before I do it. My Aunt Velma one time took a napkin, wiped it off, and showed me what came off, and that's all I needed to see.
2: Yeah.
4: And so I was like, oh, okay, cool. I was wrong for the last 20 years or whatever about my grandparents. I wanted to see who here washes their cans. It seemed like there was a big debate in the comments.
2: I'll clean off the area I'm going to be drinking from. But if it's alcohol and I don't have anything to clean it with, I think to myself, the alcohol will kill whatever's going on there.
4: I've never thought of it being like, oh, this is something I have to clean.
6: Yeah, me neither. I don't think I've ever done that because I've never thought about it. But moving forward,
2: you might do it.
6: I probably
3: on
6: will.
3: Cans, if I can see something visually that's there, then I definitely do. But in Mexico, when you drink a bottled beer and you pop the top, it's always good to wipe that one because they recycle their bottles.
2: Right.
3: Reuse their
0: someone's
3: bottles.
0: Someone's mouth was there.
1: In America, too.
3: And yeah, we're reused, not the same bottle.
0: Do y'all drink from the Coke can in the bottle, the beer bottle? Because I was told that a lady always drinks from the glass,
5: not
0: never
5: me.
0: The bottle.
5: If I'm sober, I'll rinse it. If I'm not, I don't care.
2: And somebody,
4: Audrey just shotguns it.
2: Somebody told me, and I don't know if this is true, that the trend of putting the lime in the beer in Mexico all came because they used to clean. That's how they cleaned the rim.
1: Oh, what?
2: It was the lime, and so then you put it in there.
6: Well, it was genius.
2: That could be a myth, or that actually has some legs to it.
0: I was also told,
2: but I believe it.
0: JC, going on that, they also add lime because the light beer is changed from the sunlight hitting it.
2: It hits.
0: So it tastes better with the lime.
2: I used to drink my sodas when I lived in Mexico from a bag.
6: What?
2: Yeah, because they used to keep the bottles, so they would pour our sodas into a bag, and then you'd have a straw, and then you'd just drink. That's how you
0: drink. Adult Capri Sun. Uh-huh.
2: Yeah. And then they kept the bottles because you could turn them in. What's going on, Big Al Mac?
3: Thank you, JC Chavez. Inviting a few kids from a new class at a new school to a pool party, Kelly. How
1: that's
3: you do
1: tough
3: this,
1: because school just started.
3: Just started. And Charlie does have a few friends that she wants to invite, but I said, you got to do this in a way that's not hurtful to the other kids, you know? Any suggestions on that?
1: Look, I always erred on the side of invite everybody.
0: Yeah.
1: Either if you can't do the whole class, just invite like the girls for the girl party or the boys.
2: Yeah.
1: Because I was the one when I skipped a grade, not bragging, I'm just saying, I skipped a grade. And so I was the new girl and everybody in the class, all the girls were invited except for me.
6: Oh.
2: And it hurts.
1: And it's, you know who did it?
2: Who?
1: Diana.
2: Diana?
1: Yeah. But at the time, we're dear friends now and I got over it.
3: Yeah.
1: But
6: at the time,
1: it stung.
2: If you're wondering what her name was, Hot Diana.
1: Oh my gosh.
2: She was
3: smoking hot.
1: Everybody.

0: You can't even imagine.
1: All right, I guess I'm going to invite 21 kids.
0: So anyway, that's just, I always err on all or nothing.
2: Invite the girls because you're having a pool party and a lot of parents.
1: Oh, she's already said she wants to invite Donovan.
2: Oh, Donovan?
0: We got a crush?
1: Donovan is a dude.
2: Mm-hmm. Well, I know.
1: here's Anna with celebrity birthdays for today and this weekend.
0: Yeah, happy birthday to Jochi. She's 28 today. Shares her birthday with Tim Tebow, who's 39. Spencer Pratt is 43. Mila Kunis is 43 as well. Halle Berry is 60. Magic Johnson is 67. And Steve Martin is 81 today.
1: It's your boy.
3: I love him.
0: And then over the weekend, Jennifer Lawrence will be 36. Joe Jonas will be 37. And let
3: That's
0: me tell
3: a
0: you.
3: Good 37.
0: There's some, Joe Jonas has been.
3: Still have it for him.
0: He's had, you know what, Kelly? I grew up, my entire life, I've been a Nick girl.
3: Same.
0: And Joe Jonas lately has me questioning my Christianity. Yeah.
2: Whoa.
3: Whoa.
4: Got you questioning marriage?
0: Yeah.
2: Wow.
0: Joe Jonas.
3: That growl he does.
2: Oh, yeah. We're going to celebrate Joe Jonas.
5: Go see them in concert. Joe won me. The last time I watched them in concert, I was like, what am I witnessing? Joe is great.
2: I think this is too sexy for this early in the morning, but we're going to go ahead and give it to you because Joe Jonas tried a little something new in his voice while singing Burning Up.
0: Oh, my God. Wait for it.

0: something about that clip specifically.
1: So hot.
0: That I have had it on repeat. I have seen every single angle available from that moment in that concert.
2: Right.
0: Oh my God.
2: Joe Jonas.
0: Anyway,
1: we
0: get it. Wow. He'll be 37 this weekend. Ben Affleck will be 54. Anthony Anderson will be 56. Deborah Messing will be 58. Steve Carell will be 64. And Madonna will be 68 this weekend.
1: That's it?
2: What are we celebrating?
0: Today's National Tattoo Removal Day, National Financial Awareness Day, and National Creamsicle Day.
2: I love creamsicles.
3: I love financial.
2: And being aware of my finances.
3: Yeah.
2: They're not doing great.
3: Right.
2: It's okay. All right. Coming up here in 10 minutes. I know we all complain about how long the mail takes, but wait till you hear how long this person had to wait to receive their mail. Okay. It might be a world record. 10 minutes.
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0: Imagine that would be a smart economic
1: So mine's never going to get made.
2: Or maybe.
3: Unless
2: like,
3: you buy it, Audrey.
2: Who's the guy you were talking about the other day, Kelly, that had all of this, like a shrine of himself? Russell Westbrook, NBA player.
4: Oh, he's
2: and
4: just
2: he retired. Yeah. So maybe I just make a shrine of myself in my house.
4: That was a retirement video.
2: This is my room.
0: And it's just all Funko Pops of you in different outfits.
3: Is this the last day for the Funko Pop?
1: Only two more chances.
4: So, good luck. Have you ever been to somebody's house and they do have like a shrine for themselves?
2: No.
0: Somebody accused me of that one time.
4: And had one?
0: It really hurt my feelings. So, Kid Craddock one day, he forgot my birthday. And so he panicked and he asked everybody to like email him or something with nice things to say about me, right?
4: Uh huh.
0: So then he had him blown up into this gigantic, larger than a poster size picture of me.
2: Yeah.
0: But if you looked at it, it was all made up of the nice things people said about me.
1: That's really sweet.
0: Right? So it was like an optical illusion.
4: Yeah.
0: Where am I going to put that thing?
4: Your house?
0: So I thought it was really nice. So I hung it in my living room. I mean, like I had, you know, like you have a living room nobody ever goes into and then the family room. Okay. So in the living room where nobody ever goes into happened to be in the front of the house, I put it in there and surrounding it, I put all pictures of my daughter.
4: Cute.
0: Some guy that I hooked up with a couple times. he then later went on a podcast and talked about, and somebody sent me, I was so hurt by this because this guy was really nice and I liked him.
4: Oh, what a
0: jerk.
4: Talked
0: about the shrine Kelly Raspberry had to herself in her house.
1: Oh, my God. No. He used her name?
0: You know, and it was just it was a picture of me, but what am I going to do with it? Kid gave it to me. and then he was like, pictures of me. And I was like, no, those are all pictures of my daughter.
1: Yeah.
0: And one of me, but of course it was like a 10-foot picture of me, but it hurt my feelings. So I don't know. But I see other people that have shrines to themselves in their houses.
4: There was this dude that I met when I first moved here, and he had like a little office, and we went to his apartment afterwards to party after the club. And in his office, it was all pictures of himself, not pictures of him with friends.
1: Yes.
4: It was just him like modeling, but not like really modeling. It was like professional shots of him wearing a suit.
1: Okay.
4: And then one of him at the beach, but all of them by himself. It was a shrine of himself.
0: People have gigantic, you know, rich people, you know, they have gigantic painting portraits made of them hanging over their fireplace and stuff. Are y'all making fun of them?
3: No, because they're rich.
0: I don't know. But it just really hurt my feelings. And I was so embarrassed I didn't want to talk about that. And it's been a few years now, so I can talk about it.
4: If you're going to have a shrine, go ahead, though. You know.
1: Yeah, and send us a
4: picture. Celebrate yourself.
1: I'm curious.
4: Celebrate yourself. All right, let's get you some things going on around the world, though. This is really scary because the Midwest is dealing with a nasty combination of severe storms right now, flooding, major power outages. A powerful storm system swept across Illinois, Indiana, Ohio, and surrounding states. We're probably going to need to help them here in the near future, so be on the lookout on how to help. It's bringing torrential rain, flash flooding to areas, wind gusts close to 100 miles an hour. And right now, more than like 800,000 customers, or they were left without power. I'm not sure if they got it back yet. And they're saying they could get some more storms today.
2: Man.
4: And the heat index up there is like, some places are going to be like 100, it's going to feel like 111. So it's cold, it's hot, and all that rain is coming in. So prayers goes out to them.
2: Yeah.
4: We always talk about how does the post office work?
1: Yeah.
4: Anna brings up this question all the time. Like,
1: it really stumps me and it angers me sometimes.
4: We don't get, how does our mail get from point A to point B? It's
1: magical. And if I pay extra, how does it go faster?
4: Well, a California man just got an unexpected surprise. Got a postcard from his parents.
2: Mm-hmm.
4: His parents mailed it to him. They were in Copenhagen. But they mailed it in July of the year 2000.
1: Wow. Oh. And he just got it?
4: 26 years ago. It finally showed up in his mailbox.
2: Yeah.
0: Good thing he didn't move.
2: Right? Yeah.
4: Like,
2: real.
4: How many of us have maybe moved?
2: Yeah,
4: moved.
2: Of course.
4: The postcard included a simple note from his parents while flying into Denmark talking about how green it was. Now, here's where it gets sweet, though, and a little bit sad because both of his parents have since passed away, which makes the postcard that much more special.
1: Yeah.
4: Imagine going to your mailbox and you see something from your mom and dad
2: that you've never seen
4: and
2: before,
4: both
2: and it's
4: gone.
2: For you.
4: Aww.
2: Yeah.
4: Yeah. And it does carry that Copenhagen postmark from July 2000, so they did their job.
1: Wow.
4: And the LA post, the Los Angeles postcard dated August of 2026.
3: Like, sorry we didn't take you to Copenhagen.
2: You get your 30 cents back from staying?
4: I don't know what you get back, but
2: that's
4: dang,
2: a
4: man.
2: Service failure.
4: 26
2: that's
4: years.
2: That's a letter from heaven right there.
3: Have y'all ever sent a postcard? I have never.
1: I have.
4: Yeah.
3: I got text message. I got a phone to text.
4: Kinsey's grandma my wife's grandma used to take her on trips every year. That was what the grandma did. And she wanted to pass away with no money. So she would take everyone on trips, and she would go out to Europe every year with her grandma, and she would send me postcards. But I wouldn't get them until like a week after she would be back.
1: The sentiment is nice.
4: The sentiment
1: My friend Allie and I, we were pen pals. But we saw each other every day at school. We still mailed each other letters.
0: Cute.
4: Speaking of Europeans, you know, they had that solar eclipse over there. Solar eclipse. And if I remember correctly, a few years ago when we had our eclipse, there were some Europeans calling us dumb.
2: Calling us dumb?
4: Yeah, calling
0: us overreacting.
4: Americans are dumb.
1: That's a first.
4: Because of our overreaction, and also because there was a lot of pictures of Americans looking up at the.
0: We're not supposed to.
4: I get it, right?
2: Yeah.
4: Well, Americans are dumb. Well, Europeans can call themselves dumb now, too. Because
0: dumb dumbs, too.
4: Searches for eye injury surged after Wednesday's solar eclipse in Western Europe. So, nanny, nanny, boo boo.
2: Yeah.
4: You guys are just as dumb as we are. So, congratulations.
0: It's a human thing, not an American thing.
4: All right. It is a human thing. We just look at bright things. That's just how we roll. Now, if you've been eyeing a particular car, now might be the time to make your move because Edmunds just announced a handful of vehicles, popular vehicles too, that are going to be discontinued after this year. So if you've been thinking about getting yourself a Ford Escape, you better get you one now because that thing was around for 25 years, going to be discontinued. Volkswagen ID4, also going to be gone. This car, I think, is pretty. The Jaguar F-Pace. It's going to be discontinued.
0: JC, it's Jaguar.
4: Jaguar.
0: Jaguar.
2: Yeah, the commercials. I'm
0: Jaguar.
3: I thought it was Jaguar.
4: I don't know how. Yeah, I'm not.
3: Jaguar.
4: I don't have the pronunciation or the money for that car.
0: It's like when I thought it was Agner, and so I moved to Texas. It's on Yay. I'm sorry.
4: Now, this one's really popular. At least I remember in high school, this was our dream car, the old school one, but now they got the new ones. The Toyota GR Supra. So the GR Supra is no longer going to be made because Toyota's partnership with BMW came to an end. So no more Supras.
2: Oh, man.
4: And I see a lot of these on the road, and we're not going to see a lot of them after this year. The Tesla Model S, this is the final year that Elon's going to be making that.
2: Really?
4: And then they're going to discontinue the Model S, which I think was the most popular model at one point.
0: Was it the entryway into EVs?
4: No, it was the starting one is like there's a different one, but this one's like
0: I don't know. My husband had one of them, I don't know, the Teslas, and it made me nauseous every time I sat in it.
4: Because the takeoff?
0: Because I was in the passenger seat. It's weird. The way I felt sitting, looking out the windshield. It's like there's something about it. It's so loud. So we don't have that anymore.
2: They got some gold ones running around
0: they're
2: town.
0: They're everywhere.
3: With the gold wheels.
2: Yeah.
3: Yes. And
2: they don't have a back windshield. They're training them. They're testing them to be autonomous.
5: They're all over downtown and uptown, and I saw a guy cooking in the front seat. He was fast asleep while he was driving. Like, he was just resting.
4: Oh, cooking in the heat.
0: Cooking means
2: I don't know if they're all over. I know they're here. Yeah. I don't know if they're all over. Yeah.
0: I don't know the new slang out.
3: And about words on how to say things, it's not paradigm. It's paradigm.
1: I was wondering.
3: Right.
2: Yeah. Huh. Okay.
3: For Jaguar.
4: You're the epitome.
2: It's an epitome.
4: Of knowledge.
2: Oh, you got it before you.
4: All right, what's coming up here with the celebrity gossip, Kelly Raspberry?
0: Well, Selena Gomez and her mom, they are facing a huge lawsuit over their mental health company.
2: Uh-oh.
0: And also, Tyga admitted to using AI on his latest album, and he's getting roasted for it by Doja Cat. Got to talk about that a little bit when we come back.
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21: And by the way, you can be a part of the show anytime you want at 800-543-3548. Big Al Mack, a text came in saying, is this Big Al's son? And it's a dude named Corey Mack, who's a comedian. Have you ever heard of him?
22: Yes, I have heard of him. Corey Mack's birthday is today, August 14th, and he used to do stand-up at the Improv.
23: Wait, that really is your son?
22: Well, I haven't seen the picture.
24: Sounds like Wikipedia.
25: Whoa. Your son did stand-up?
21: It's not Al's son.
23: It's not.
21: On the flyer, because he's apparently touring.
23: C-O-R-E-Y.
21: Because at first I was like, it might be Big Al's son. That's not your son. Yeah. Okay.
23: I didn't know, Corey, your son did stand-up comedy.
21: I did not either.
23: Yeah, that's news.
25: What?
21: Funny runs in the family.
23: Did he do better than his dad at stand-up comedy?
22: Yes, he most certainly did. He most certainly did. But he didn't do it for very long, but he did it. He's done a few sets.
21: So then there's another one that's still working in comedy.
22: Yeah, I guess so.
21: Look at that.
22: Yeah.
21: We did not know.
22: But yeah, happy. Thank you for reminding me, because I did not say happy birthday to my son. Happy birthday, Corey.
21: Happy birthday, Corey.
23: Happy birthday.
21: And let's catch you up with what's happening in Hollywood with the celebrity gossip. What's going on, Anna and Kelly?
26: Okay, so do you remember a couple of years ago, Selena Gomez had announced a company named Wondermind Global. It was a mental health company. I remember the announcement of it, and then I felt like I never really heard anything.
23: I never heard about it after the
26: announcement. After that, well, I guess it all kind of checks out, because I heard about it again yesterday, because Selena Gomez and her mom, Mandy Tiefi, are being sued by two investors in the mental health company that they co-founded, Wondermind Global. So the investors are accusing them and their company of securities fraud, saying that they were duped into investing $1.2 million based on a bunch of lies, essentially. So according to the lawsuit, the investors were led to believe that Selena would be working as the head of marketing and that her enormous social media following would help promote the business, and that they were also promised a really great app was coming. But then about 3 years later, after investing, they claimed that none of those promises were kept, because Selena was basically MIA and there was no app. Which, I mean, I guess it was really her mom that was running the company. Selena just kind of launched it, I have to assume.
23: Apparently she wasn't doing a great job.
21: Well, yeah. It's hard to create an app, you know?
23: It's harder than you think.
21: It's like,
23: and you also think, just because somebody's famous, it's just going to work.
21: Right.
23: Yes.
22: Maybe this is just a whole misunderstanding. Maybe she said, because I've said this, I'm going to go home and create a nap. But I meant I'm going to create a nap.
23: Oh.
22: So maybe it was just a, you know, a pronunciation.
25: They heard it wrong.
21: A mental health nap.
22: Yes. I mean, yes.
21: Yeah. Napping does help.
22: I need a nap.
26: Yeah, sleeping is good. But then last year, The Cut did an investigative report on the company.
21: Oh, not an investigative report.
26: Right. And so that was released last year. And they basically found that employees were accustomed to just some bad behavior at work. And so then the investors, along with that report, that's what kind of made them decide to decide to sue.
23: For fraud. They say, y'all lied to us.
26: Yeah, so they want their $1.2 million back, plus damages and legal fees.
22: Ooh, boy.
21: Wow.
26: So this news just broke yesterday, so there's no comment from Selena.
23: You know, a lot of companies do that, though. They oversell themselves to get the money.
22: Yeah.
23: And then when it all works out, no harm, no foul.
22: But if it doesn't.
21: It doesn't.
23: Right? I think back to people like Scooter Braun, who pretended he was this big deal.
21: That he was rich.
23: Paying every dime he had to get in the VIP section.
22: Right.
23: He was a fraud at first.
27: Fake it till you make it.
21: Yes.
23: Faked it till he made
21: exactly.
23: it. So I think that happens quite a bit in business.
22: It probably does.
23: These music festivals, like the Fyre Festival.
26: Yeah.
23: He got people behind him, and if the money would have come, it would have all worked out. We'd have never known about
25: it. It's what Anna Delphi was going to do, too.
23: There was another jazz festival that was just canceled in L.A. area. The same thing, where all the, like, got down to the wire. They're like,
22: it's going to be great. It's going to be great.
23: Where's the money coming from? Yeah. The act started dropping out.
21: It's created with good intention. It just fizzles out or doesn't work out. And then it makes you look bad.
23: All right, so Tyga. We haven't talked to him for a minute, but let's all remember when he dated Kylie Jenner and she was a minor and her mother signed off on that. Let's just remember that for a moment, okay?
21: Right, we did not make a bigger deal about that.
23: We should have.
21: He was an adult and she was
23: a minor.
21: 15.
23: And I think he's with Madeline Pesh.
26: Oh, yeah.
21: What?
26: Yeah, they're a couple.
21: Okay.
23: But we're going to pretend that that never happened. All right. Anyway, he did admit to using AI on his new album, Starface.
21: By the way, Big Al Mac also used AI, and his new song is coming up in about 30 minutes.
22: Yes.
23: Well, Al is not somebody who has an established career, and rapper,
22: I'm not selling it.
21: Right. Exactly.
22: Yet.
23: But Tyga admitted it, and he started getting slammed for it. Doja Cat, who collaborated with Tyga on Juicy and Freaky Deaky, my personal favorite.
22: Oh, yeah. I love that. I love the Juicy
21: Freaky Deaky. Is your favorite, you said?
23: Love it.
24: I forgot how
23: enough.
24: That one goes, Ellie. Yeah, can you give me a little bit?
22: How's it go, Kat?
23: Freaky Deaky. Freaky Deaky now. Freaky Deaky. Freaky Deaky now.
22: That spray tan is working on you, girl.
23: Thank you.
21: So no lyrics, just that was the bridge and chorus right
23: anyway,
21: there.
23: Anyway, she was doing a live stream Wednesday and said, nobody asked me anything about Tyga, but I felt like saying this. Tyga is a... She used the word, the correct term for a part of the male anatomy.
21: Oh, yes.
0: Pen 15.
23: Yes.
22: Pen 15. Foot.
23: Mm-hmm. Okay. She said, Tyga is that for making an AI album.
21: Okay.
23: So Tyga went on TMZ Live yesterday explaining he only used AI for some synths and guitar solos. Other than that, he said he spent 3 months in the studio. He wrote every song himself. He performed every vocal himself. He said using AI on Starface was like an experiment, and he hasn't decided if he's ever going to use it again.
26: Well,
23: but then they played him the clip of Doja Cat calling him out, and he just laughed and said, listen, I love Doja, but she made a demonic album, but I still love her.
0: Right.
26: I'm looking at these lyrics to Freaky Deaky.
21: Uh-huh.
23: Did I get it close?
26: I would hope so.
22: Or you go ahead and give us break us off a little something, Audrey.
26: I don't know the beat, but
21: just give it to us classy.
26: What is this music?
23: It's for Freaky Deaky.
21: We're making it classy.
26: Okay, I've been feeling Freaky Deaky. You're on your way to see me. Got a mirror on the ceiling. You're in the mood to please me. I've been feeling Freaky Deaky. I've been feeling. You're on the way to see me. Got the mirror on the ceiling. You're in the mood to please me.
23: Okay.
26: You were close, Kelly.
23: Thank you.
21: Ashley, well done.
26: I would say you were close. I saw that Tyga's album, Pitchfork, gave it a 0 out of 10.
23: because of the AI.
26: Because of the AI. They called it slop pop.
1: Oh, wow.
21: And there's so many great musicians out there that can do those guitar solo riffs for you.
23: He's experimenting.
0: I was feeling Cameron Dallas's music for a while, but I found out he's just doing AI albums. He's just, they're throwing
21: Cameron Dallas's?
0: Yeah, Cameron Dallas is like, he released 7 albums this year, all made with AI, and I was really liking them.
21: Man.
0: I was like, this is really good.
26: What does this mean? It says, body like December, butt on summertime.
21: Butt is big, like the butt.
23: Cold.
21: B-U-T-T,
23: ice
21: right?
23: Cold.
26: Her body December. Is like December.
23: It's like Christmas.
22: It's like... Holiday.
0: You unwrap a present.
26: What does it mean for your butt to be on summertime?
21: Because it's hot.
23: Because it's out.
22: If the body is in December and then 6 months away from that is the summertime.
23: Maybe her booty's so big it stretches six months later.
21: That might be it.
26: Oh my God.
23: You figured it out.
26: Good job, but there's no way Tyga came up with that. That's way too...
22: I just came up with it. Yeah, sure.
23: That's the better explanation, Al.
26: And they say sun's out, buns out.
21: Mm-hmm.
22: Yeah.
21: Mm-hmm. Thighs out, guys out.
26: Yeah. All right, so I know that this is a controversial topic on this show, but I would say that luggage is a good gift.
0: Yes. It is a great gift.
21: You know, it depends on who you ask on the show.
26: I say controversial because Kelly one time famously gifted JC luggage, and he took that as a, she wants me to leave.
21: When I first got the job here.
23: It was Christmas.
22: Funny. It's pretty funny.
23: He had crap luggage, and I was trying to think of something nice to get him, and I gave him a luggage set.
22: But you also bought him.
23: Kid said, that means she hates you and wants you to move back to California.
22: Yeah, because
23: that
22: was
23: not the case.
22: You included a ticket back to San Diego.
23: Yeah.
26: And the reason...
21: I did buy my luggage from a thrift shop, so it was older.
23: I was trying to help.
26: Yeah, well, and honestly, I do think it's a good gift. The reason I say that is because Ryan has been gifting me base luggage. Like, he got me the backpack, and then he got me the carry-on, and then he got me the toiletry bag. So
23: what's
26: I
23: that?
26: Have. So eventually I'll have all base products for when I travel, which I really like because I really like the brand Base.
23: Well, she was targeting the young female
26: and
23: demographic.
26: And she did a great job. So it's Pretty Little Liars actress Shay Mitchell. She started Base back in 2018, and now it's time to cash in because the luggage giant Samsonite... That's a $19 billion company.
0: That's what Daniel has.
26: So they already own every other popular luggage brand, and they announced yesterday that they're acquiring 85% of Base.
1: Whoa.
26: So the deal values Base at approximately $210 million, and Samsonite is paying $178.5 million for 85% stake. And Shay Mitchell's going to retain 15% ownership.
0: That's great for her.
26: Great for her.
0: And we know her from Pretty Little Liars.
26: And we know her from Pretty Little Liars.
0: And American Eagle when she was a model there.
23: Yes. I remember when she launched Base and she was doing the videos herself, showing all the cute little compartments and stuff. She just capitalized on the moment of TikTok. She got the right influencers.
22: It's all about the
0: baddie.
22: She's
0: the baddie.
26: She knew how to do it and she did it right.
22: Yeah.
21: Congratulations.
26: Congratulations to her.
0: Samsonite also owns Tumi, one of our favorite luggage.
22: Yeah. I love Tumi. I had a Tumi bag 20 years ago. Still use it.
0: It's the best. It's really good.
2: Knew it started with an S, though.
21: Now, coming up here in about 10 minutes, we got your first shot at a Funko Pop if you want to choose one of us. And also a worst date ever. And this morning, the Kid Craddock Morning Show is sponsored by our friends at ZipRecruiter.
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4: It'll be another hot one in southwest Louisiana. From the Johnson Firm Weather Center, expect sunny skies today, highs in the lower to mid-90s. Heat index going to make us feel well into the triple digits. 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
17: Hey, Lauren.
18: Okay. My dad is a lawyer. This happened about, oh my gosh, I was 21 years old, so it's been a couple years. My dad texted me and asked if I could come by his office, and I was like, oh, yeah, why not? Because I thought, you know, maybe he's going to buy me some lunch or something. So I jumped in the shower, and I got to my dad's office in, like, my pajamas and wet hair, and there is a man sitting there in his office across from him, and I'm like, oh, hello. And then I instantly knew my dad was trying to set me up on some kind of a weird date with one of his clients.
19: Okay,
15: interesting where this could go.
19: Uh-huh.
18: So then I'm like, oh, great, who is this man? And he introduced himself. He was like a doctor at the hospital or something like that. He was way older than 21. He was, I think, 31 or something. Basically too old for me at this age. So my dad was like, oh yeah, he's new in town and he just wants to see if you want to go eat or something sometime. And I'm like, oh yeah, okay. And I'm like, yeah, maybe sometime. And then he pops up and he's like, okay, how about tonight? I'll pick you up at 6, blah, blah, blah. And I'm like, oh my gosh, like right now. So I was like, okay. So I, you know, went home and got ready. And then he pulled up to my house, comes and gets me at the door, and he is like maybe like 5'2", which is fine. I'm not, you know, against the short kings or anything.
20: Yeah,
18: exactly.
19: How tall are you?
18: I'm 5'5".
19: Okay.
18: So not, you know, super tall, but anyway, we go to the restaurant. Basically the entire time since we got there, he just keeps talking about how during medical school he was really depressed, and I am just like, okay, you know, like trying to figure out what you talk to him about because I'm 21. So I just ordered a whole bottle of wine because I'm like, well, might as well.
20: He's a doctor. He can afford it. Uh-huh.
21: For the table.
18: Exactly. Exactly.
15: No, for me, you can get whatever you want.
18: So I'm just like drinking away, barely talking, just kind of going like, uh-huh, yeah, you know, to everything he says. But then he's like tearing up halfway through our little dinner date, you know, just talking about his life and how he wants to be married in 6 months and start having kids and blah, blah, blah. And I'm like, I can barely take care of my dog. Like, I have not even like thought about that. I am 21 years old. So then he takes me home. He like went into, I don't know if he was going to hug me, kiss me. I don't know. But I kind of just did like an awkward little side hug. And then I was like, okay, bye. And then he texts me the next day and was like, I had a really good time. And I just wanted to see where your head was at, because I know like I'm wanting to move pretty fast and be married in the next, you know, 6 months. And I'm like, no. Like, that did not go well. Like, I don't know what date you were on, but it was not this one. So, super awkward. I just kind of stopped texting him.
0: Yeah.
18: And I was super mad at my dad. And then the worst part is, after I got my first nursing job, he worked at the hospital.
1: No!
4: Share your worst date ever story.

0: $5 here shortly. I saw this article, and at first you can feel why people are mad, but sometimes you gotta think about something deeply and go, I can't be mad. I would do the same thing.
1: Uh-huh.
2: Okay.
0: A wealthy woman in China is being accused of bankrolling a drama series so that she could star in it and kiss the male lead more than 60 times.
3: 60 times.
1: Right, yeah.
0: People are up in arms. They're like, how dare she? There's so many actresses out there that need this. Listen, if you had all the money in the world and you could finance a drama series.
2: Yeah.
0: And make out with your favorite actor or actress, would you not do it?
3: Well, aren't there other actors that have said that before? Like, they write certain scripts and they write certain...
0: Yes.
3: J-Lo.
2: J-Lo. Just this most recent movie.
3: Yes. Office Romance.
2: Yeah.
0: So the
1: Brett
0: woman,
1: Goldstein.
3: Brett Goldstein wrote J-Lo.
0: This rich woman set two main conditions for bankrolling a 50-episode short drama series.
3: 50 episodes.
0: 50 episodes, Audrey. She had to play the lead female role.
3: Done.
0: Understandable.
3: Done.
0: I'm giving you the money, fools. Yeah. And she had a final say on the script, meaning, I think we need a makeout scene here. And then she gave she had free reign over the production because, again, it's her money.
1: And her idea.
0: And nobody spoke up because they felt like if they spoke up that she would pull out the money and then the series would be done. But
2: really
0: we would all do it.
2: Speak up about. I mean, it's her money. It's her deal. It's her baby. She wants to cast this guy or
4: you can
2: girl,
4: either be
2: whoever
4: in it or not.
3: Yeah. And if you're that guy, don't you feel complimented?
5: Yeah. Did she have that specific guy in mind for this whole
0: 100%,
5: thing? 100%. I need to see what he looks like.
1: Because you're going to pay him
0: like
1: his services.
0: He looks like a good looking dude.
5: Oh, she spent all that money on him?
2: Oh, wow.
1: Well, they're in China.
5: Well, let me see.
6: What does that mean?
0: He's a good looking dude.
6: What does there in China mean?
1: Well, Audrey doesn't know who that guy is because
0: I mean,
1: in China.
0: These are,
5: but this, I'm also just.
0: These are,
1: oh, you don't think he's cute?
5: No, I mean, he's cute. But, like, that, I don't, honestly, you're asking the wrong
0: person. It's not your type of guy, but it's
5: I don't
0: type
5: think any
0: guy.
5: Man is worth that much money, really.
0: 60 kissing scenes.
5: Except Ross.
0: Is what she ended up receiving with this one. And I thought to myself, I bet you Anna would have 100% done this with Joe Jonas if she,
5: yes. Or Rob. Yes.
0: No, she would do Joe Jonas because.
5: My goodness.
0: What did you diagnose yourself with, Anna?
5: Okay, so we played a clip. Okay, sorry. How do I start this? Because I'm flustered thinking about Mr. Jonas, Joe Jonas. I have been a Nick girl my entire life, but recently there has been a clip of Joe Jonas performing Burning Up, and it is probably the sexiest thing I've ever heard.

0: So Anna, what is this condition
1: he's,
0: you have?
1: He's being influenced by all these country singers. He's playing.
2: Yeah, for real.
0: What's your condition?
3: So funny you say that because this was at a country music festival.
1: Yep, that's it.
3: So I Googled it and I said, is there a word for when you find yourself attracted to a voice or a sound or Joe Jonas's growl?
1: It's like the opposite of being turned off by a sound.
3: Yes.
0: Yes.
3: So there's a word for it. It's auralism.
4: Anna has auralism.
3: Have auralism. This refers to the sexual or emotional arousal triggered by sound, such as voices, tone, or rhythm. Mm. And I was doing a deeper dive into this word because I'd never heard it before, and I read an article about it. And in this article was on a blog. It was an LGBTQ blog.
5: Oh.
3: And if you remember, a couple months ago, I told you about how I took a test once that said, are you gay? And I was really sad that I got no. But now, with auralism, maybe.
4: Voice.
3: I can
1: but
3: be the plus.
1: You were attracted to Joe Jonas's
3: His voice. Yeah. That growl.
0: What's this do for you?
1: He's a man.
0: All right, let's give away the Funko Pop.
2: For just 47 cents a day.
0: Let's do it.
2: Cure
0: she doesn't want to be cured.
6: It's time for kids across the country to jump back on the bus.
0: Samantha, congratulations. You're caller number 21.
2: Yes, I am. Hello?
3: Samantha?
7: Hey, I'm so excited.
3: Yay!
0: What you doing?
7: I'm driving to work.
0: And what do you do for work, Samantha?
7: I'm a kindergarten teacher.
0: Oh, that's the cutest job right there, is hang out with all the little kindergartners. Well, you just won our Back to School Kid Nation contest. We're going to give you $100 to help with shopping for back to school stuff, or maybe you need some stuff for the classroom there, Samantha. But we're also going to give you a limited edition Funko Pop Yourself figure of your favorite morning show cast member. So, Samantha, the question is, who would you like to choose?
7: Big Al Matt.
0: Yay! Yay!

0: Big Samantha, Al's thank you
1: Big Al
0: so
1: Mack
0: much.
1: Has been chosen by Samantha. Why?
2: He's pretty funny. That's why.
0: Okay. There you go. Where will you keep this little Funko Pop?
2: I'm not 100% certain yet, but it might go in my classroom.
1: Okay, in the classroom so the kids can go, who's that bearded creepy guy?
0: I would love to be there. I'd love to be in kindergarten again.
1: Congratulations. Thank you for what you do. We love our teachers here in Kid Nation. Enjoy the Funko Pop. Enjoy the $100 for back-to-school shopping. Hang on for us. We'll get you all set up.
3: That could be fun in a classroom.
4: Yeah.
3: I could pop your head every morning for good luck.
1: Boom. Yeah,
0: there you go.
1: Well, congratulations, Big Al Mack has been selected again.
0: All right.
1: Yay. Just like that.
5: And the bar was, he's pretty funny.
1: There it is.
3: Happy somebody.
1: Speaking of Big Al Mack.
0: We'll take it.
6: Well, you're the most picked Big Al.
3: So far,
6: that's got to feel great.
1: Speaking of Big Al Mack, we do have some new music Friday to get to, but Big Al's debut AI-written song that he says AI helped him write.
0: AI did help me write, and then I had to tweak it and kind of wrote it myself, to be honest with you, but we put it in AI to make it
3: better.
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3: I would have told that.
1: Yep. Yeah.
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15: 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She's dancing.

0: Every time Cat's Eye comes out with some, or I like all their songs.
1: Yeah.
0: There's not a song that Cat's Eye puts out that I'm like, eh.
2: And originally there were six of them performing, but now two of them are taking a break.
1: Another one is?
2: Yes, another one. She got sick. So now there's just four performing right now.
0: Right now. But
2: okay. Hopefully they can all six get back.
0: Hooty Fruity, definitely a favorite of mine on that.
2: That's
0: album
2: a club right banger.
0: All right, Phoebe Bridgers also has a new album out today. It's called Lost Weekend, and this track right here is called I Can't Wait.

0: giving me Postal Service vibes.
1: Yeah. What?
0: So much like
1: mellow.
0: Relaxing.
2: Yeah. Mellow? It's giving me the
0: end band of, Postal Service.
1: Oh.
0: Postal Service.
2: It's giving me the end of a USPS. Movie and they spent all night hanging out.
3: Yes. Like
2: and they're driving home or riding a bike on their way home to go to bed after
4: very coming of age.
2: Yeah. Yes.
4: There's another song on this album where Phoebe Bridgers takes a shot at Gracie Abrams.
3: Oh.
4: Yeah, because Gracie Abrams is currently dating Paul Mescal, who previously dated Phoebe Bridgers.
0: Uh-huh. Is the shot that she took, is it given as calm as this song?
4: I haven't heard it, but the lyric says, she can pretend to be me since she took my place in my bed on that stage. I have not lost any sleep.
0: Well, there you go.
5: Well, see, now, does that imply that she stole him, or is she just the next girlfriend?
4: I think she's just the next girlfriend.
5: See, yeah. So that's not nice.
4: Yeah.
5: If Gracie Abrams didn't do anything
0: to her
5: except date the guy.
0: I know, but sometimes you.
5: But if she sneaked in and stole him, I get it.
0: Sometimes you hate the ex boyfriend or ex girlfriend.
6: That's not cool. Sometimes you just hate the next person. You know?
0: Yeah, exactly. That's just how it goes.
4: Yeah,
2: it's good drama for the music.
0: That's just love. You know.
4: Yeah.
0: I know we've all been wondering what Zayn's been up to from One Direction. Well, Zayn is featured on Ira Starr's new song. This one's called Heaven, Baby.

0: so good.
1: What a pretty song.
0: I know.
1: Wow.
2: That was really pretty.
0: I got emotional.
1: You got emotional?
2: That would also be at the end of a movie, yeah, of a coming-of-age movie.
1: But Hootie Fruity, though. I like that.
3: Oh, I love
4: it. I do like saying
1: if you see me on the road today,
0: doing
1: you
0: the splits in a thong,
1: getting crazy in my car, and you think I'm listening to like some crazy like Eminem or Linkin Park, nope, I'm listening to Hootie Fruity. That's what I'm, this is it right here. But now we move on to the biggest debut of the weekend. And that is Big Al Mack, who has gone solo from the Don Cheadles for a second.
4: I did.
1: Al and I have a band called the Don Cheadles, but this is a solo project where he teamed up with AI.
4: Which
1: AI did you team up with, Al?
4: It was ChatGPT. And this is what happened. I'm just giving you like a 15-second explanation.
1: Okay.
4: I'm sitting on my patio drinking a glass or a bottle of red wine and just thinking about the last couple of years of my life. And thought I would put pen to paper and write a song or something. I don't know. Like I said, why not? Yeah, why not, Kelly? So I put everything in the AI and it spit it out. And I'm like, I don't like it. It's not funny. So I want to make it funny. So I wrote it after AI kind of gave me some ideas.
5: So you're saying you are funnier
4: than AI? I'm going on record to say that.
1: So you're saying it's a co-written project.
4: It's a co-written. Sure. Okay. So we put it in. So that, let's just hit it. I mean, let's just do it.
5: Oh, it's slow.
4: Yeah, it's got a country feel to
5: it. Funny already.
2: Wow.

0: Is that it?
1: But it's all good.
0: But it's all good.
1: I've picked up the pieces.
2: Yeah. You're right, this was hilarious.
1: Personal anthem.
3: I like it.
4: Thank you.
5: Personal anthem, is that the name of it?
4: Sure.
1: Personal struggle.
6: No way. No way we're going to text you and say, is Al singing? No. Al wrote this with it's AI singing.
4: AI singing.
6: And AI semi-written.
2: AI doesn't want credit for that. AI says, leave me out of the chat.
4: Thank God that's your whole life.
6: By the way,
4: song.
6: At one point, your song did sound like maybe a gay country song because you didn't mention Curtis was a dog. So it sounded like Curtis left me.
4: But it's like, Al, you know Curtis.
6: Yeah.
7: Al, I'm so sorry that did make me laugh.
4: I also tear up just a little bit. You've gone through so much.
6: By the way.
4: And you still find a reason to smile through all that pain.
6: The chances,
7: ain't that the truth?
6: The chances Big Al sings it at karaoke are astronomical.
8: I wasn't here when Al went through cancer, so I thought he just wrote that song
6: to tell us
8: to be sad.
6: Oh, no. That's, no.
8: And then I realized it was a personal story.
4: But his life is a country song. Country songs are sad.
9: Every bit of that song was true.
4: Every bit.
2: The funniest part was the last line.
7: Yeah.
8: Personal struggle.
3: I love you, Big Al.
7: Love you too. Was that therapeutic for you?
9: Very. You wait till you hear the second track.
2: No. We're good. I think you're a one-hit wonder.
6: I think
2: wonder.
6: We should do all our stories on AI. AI comes up with.
7: Wow.
6: Kelly Raspberry, what's coming up in your entertainment report?
2: Well, Selena Gomez might want to write a song about what she's going through.
9: Right?
2: She and her mom are being sued over their mental health company. Shay Mitchell, how much did she get paid in the sale of Bass?
6: Oh.
2: I did a little digging on that. We'll talk about that more in today's entertainment report.
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6: As she grew up, Elizabeth had two great disappointments in life. First, her hair was black and straight when all the popular girls had golden curls. Second, while her friends grew in stature, she failed to keep pace. She was very short. Years later, she went to China to be a missionary. While she was there, it dawned on her one day that every person that she was relating to had straight black hair. She also realized that she had quit growing at the same time every one of her Chinese friends had also stopped. She fit very well into that culture. It's true in so many ways that things we most loudly protest often become an asset. The opposite is also true. 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
3: All right, Kelly Raspberry, what's happening?
21: All right, so Selena Gomez and her mom, Mandy Teefee, they're facing a new lawsuit from some investors in their mental health company called Wondermind. So these investors put a combined $1.2 million into the company, and they accused Selena, Mandy, and this other woman named Daniela Pearson, who helped co-found the company, but she left a couple years ago. But they're accusing them basically of fraud. They said they were led to believe everything was in place for this to become a huge, successful mental health and wellness platform. They were promised Selena's going to be the chief impact officer, the head of marketing, that major corporate partnerships were already secured, things like advertising deals and an app already in the works. Yeah. They do these big presentations. Yeah, yeah. Let's get you all hyped up. Give us that check. But it was all smoke and mirrors.
3: Dang.
21: According to the lawsuit, over the next 3 years, the partnerships never happened. The app was never built. Selena didn't do squat. That's a legal term. Not really. But they didn't realize they were being lied to until The Cut published this story last year. They did an investigation with what was going on behind the scenes at Wondermind, including some accusations against Mandy involving some substance abuse issues. She denies all of that, of course. But now these investors want their $1.2 million back, plus damages, legal fees. And on top of all that, earlier this year, there was a separate lawsuit against Wondermind. They were being sued for over $800,000 in back rent by their former landlord.
3: Ooh. Oh, wow. Oh, yikes.
21: So the company just made a lot of promises, hoping the cash would keep them afloat till they could actually be successful, and it just never happened.
22: What was that name of that girl that got accused and convicted, I think, of something very similar?
3: Elizabeth
23: something.
22: She's
21: serving time.
22: She's serving time.
21: In Texas. She's just down the road.
27: She's choosing Texas.
21: Mm-hmm. She chose Texas.
23: Right. You can tell.
21: Well, back in 2018, Pretty Little Liars actress Shay Mitchell, she started her base line of suitcases and travel bags. And yesterday we found out Samsonite is paying $178.5 million for an 85% stake in base. At first, I thought, wow, Shay's getting 85% of 175 or 8 million. Well, I did a little digging.
22: Yeah.
21: Shay didn't own the company 100%.
22: Right.
21: She had a 30% stake. So she's launching a company. She has an idea, but she has to partner with people that know what they're doing.
23: Yeah. Right.
21: There was a company called Beach House Group. They owned 70% of base. She had 30%. So Beach House Group sold their entire 70% to Samsonite. She sold half of her 30%. So that leaves her with 15% ownership.
22: Smart.
21: And she's going to stay on as CCO, which is Chief Creative Officer.
23: Isn't that what Hailey Bieber is at her place?
21: So for that sale of 15%, she gets a check for $31.5
23: million. Okay.
21: But not, I was thinking she had 100%. No, I mean,
23: That makes more sense.
21: That's not how business works.
22: And she still owns part of the company.
3: Right. She still got 15%.
21: 15%.
3: Yeah. And got 30 mil.
21: So she got $31.5 million. She has $31.5 million still of value in the company.
3: And she'll be salaried because she's the CEO, whatever, COO.
21: COO.
23: CCO.
21: I want to be cool.
22: That's not a bad. That's not
3: she'll
22: a bad
3: still get a salary and still. Wow.
23: That was a good day.
21: Does she even act anymore?
23: Good day for her.
21: Why?
28: She's going to be on Baywatch.
23: Oh, yeah.
3: With Livy Dunn?
23: Yeah.
3: I heard.
21: All right. So on the flip side of this, a couple years ago, less than 2 years ago, Alex Cooper launched her Unwell Hydration line of beverages, but that's shutting down. So Alex said she felt there was a need in the market because when she went to go buy an energy drink, it was all packaging targeting men. Dang. Women want pretty protein and energy drinks. So that was her idea. Mm-hmm. And so she positioned the line somewhere between like a sports drink and functional wellness. Big buzzwords right now, functional wellness. Mm-hmm. So back in early 2025, she partnered with Nestle, huge company, to bring her vision to life. They got a sweet deal to sell Unwell Hydration in Target.
3: Wow.
21: Huge.
22: Yeah.
21: And she has her podcast. She has the cans and drinks. So it's like built-in marketing. What could go wrong? Mm. Well, even with Nestle behind her, the Target deal, and her Call Her Daddy podcast, they're having to shut down.
4: The name is the name. Unwell. It's negative. I don't want a drink called Unwell.
21: Her brand is Unwell.
3: She hit the nail on the head if she would have called it Pretty Protein.
23: Or if it was like a...
3: get you some pee-pee.
23: Instead of like a protein drink, if it was an Unwell, like the whatever you take when you're hungover.
3: Like, but Pretty Protein is better than Unwell.
4: Well, did you say get you some pee-pee?
3: Yeah, Pretty Protein.
21: They still have a line of Halloween-themed drinks coming out for the fall. But then after that, they're not making any more, and Target's just going to sell out their inventory, and that's it.
5: Oh, man. Have you guys tried it?
4: No.
3: I'm pretty well right now.
4: Is it gross?
5: All of my friends tried it and they did not like it.
21: Well, maybe that's the reason.
5: I've heard it.
21: They're not saying how much they lost yet. I guess that's coming.
5: Yeah.
21: So if you grew up watching All That, did you hear what Christy Knowings? She was on All That from 97 to 2000. She played several characters. Jessica, the dental assistant.
23: Yeah.
21: In the whatever skit. She was Brenda Stone, the newscaster. Penny Lane, the girlfriend of Super Dude. She said her favorite role was playing this Martha Stewart type character named Gloria Bankhead. Well, she suffered an asthma attack, and it was really severe, and it left her with brain damage. She was put on life support last Friday, and her parent or family had to make that awful decision no one ever has to make, and she's passed away. Wow. She's only 46 years old.
5: I didn't know that.
21: Yeah. And then if you were, I know a lot of you were the Challenge fans, Tyler Duckworth. You know Tyler Duckworth?
5: Yeah, he won.
21: He won twice. He's died at 44.
3: What happened to him?
21: They don't know yet. His mother posted on Facebook that they just... It came out of nowhere. He was found by himself, unresponsive in his bathroom. He lived in North Dakota, and they don't know what happened, but he's passed away. She said, we don't even know what's going on. We just got to plan the funeral. Ugh. And
3: sad.
21: So just a couple of, you know, I know fans of those shows. Now, they haven't gotten my money yet, but Spider-Man, Brand New Day, continues to set records. As of Wednesday, it earned $704.5 million in North America, making it the fastest movie ever to pass the $700 million mark domestically. It also earned $1.108 billion internationally, so it's already leaped past Spider-Man No Way Home as the most lucrative Sony franchise. Sony movie.
3: Good for Spider-Man.
21: Yeah. I said that very poorly. I should have asked ChatGPT how to say it.
22: Yeah, I could write your song about it.
21: Thank you.
3: This is my struggle.
21: You know, it's been over 3 years since the series finale. We thought of Ted Lasso, but they waved too much money in Jason Sudeikis' face, and he came back for season four. I still need to watch the I can't watch season four till I watch the last episode of season three, because it's just hanging there.
3: Ready to go.
23: Which is still crazy to me because they wrapped it up so perfectly.
21: Well, that check was too big, and Jason's like, I'll come up with a new idea. And that paid off because Ted Lasso's season four premiere day set a viewing record for Apple TV, nearly 300 million minutes of viewing time on August 4th and 5th.
4: Yeah. And you said the new season is going to be a women's soccer team?
21: Yeah, he's coaching a women's team.
4: That's an interesting take.
22: That's when I'm on stage singing with somebody.
3: Jason Sudeikis?
22: Yeah. On
6: stage. Mumford and Sons.
22: Mumford and Sons. Yeah. That's what it was.
3: He strikes me as a good singer.
4: And it was also at the FIFA World Cup.
22: Well, yeah, introduced Bieber, right?
3: Yeah. Ted Lasso.
23: Oh, yeah, it's Ted Lasso.
6: I can't remember if Jason Sudeikis was in a Mumford and Sons video, or if that was an SNL bit where they were making fun of Mumford and Sons.
23: It was an actual Mumford and Sons video, but it was him and like three other guys from SNL from that era.
6: Right.
23: Yeah, one of the greatest music videos of all
21: time. Well, after Camp Rock 3, who's seen it?
4: Not me.
3: Audrey.
5: I only saw the clip of Demi Lovato and her cameo.
21: I saw that,
5: too. Oh, yeah.
21: Very brief.
4: How was she?
21: She looks great. She looks amazing.
3: She really does.
4: Audrey?
5: Her acting is very Disney Channel.
3: Wow.
7: Like, she's a Disney actress.
3: So good.
5: Yes, for sure. For sure.
21: You know, you have to cater your acting to the audience.
4: Right.
21: They act silly and goofy for kids, you know?
3: Right.
21: Anyway, what's next for the Jonas Brothers, you ask?
22: Hmm.
21: Ask.
3: I'm asking. What's next?
7: What's next for the Jonas Brothers?
21: Yeah. Set y'all up.
7: I need to get tickets.
5: Yes.
3: That's too hot.
21: They're kicking off the NFL season in a huge way. They are headlining the halftime for the league's first ever regular season game in Australia.
7: I got to go to Australia then.
21: Well, we got to get up at butt crack to watch it. But the 49ers are going to face the Rams September 10th at Melbourne Cricket Ground. And we can watch it on Netflix here in the U.S.
3: And the Australian people are going to be like, what's a 49er? Because they don't
21: know. Right. I just love how they all show up and they just wear their favorite football team. Because they're like, we don't know what's happening, but we're just happy to be here.
3: And they wear pads? What is that? Yuck.
7: But they get to see the Jonas Brothers.
3: Yeah, they do.
21: And then the Traitors, New Blood, debuts September 17th on NBC. They released the cast yesterday.
7: Oh, they did?
21: It's going to be on NBC, not Peacock. It's the first time they're doing all civilians. That's what they call them, because they're not reality stars.
4: I'm looking forward to.
21: Yeah. But their range in age from 23 to 65, such eclectic backgrounds. You've got an astrophysicist, a funeral director, a barrel racer, a dog groomer, all sorts of interesting things. But we have to wait till September 17th.
4: Next time they do Celebrity Traitors, I want them to cast Angela from Big Brother.
7: Oh,
4: that's my ass.
7: I get enough of her on Big Brother.
4: I need more.
21: But that's today's entertainment report.
3: Thank you, Kelly Raspberry. And the last Funko Pop is coming up shortly. Your chance to win that and $100 for back to school shopping is right around the corner. 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
21: Oh, we're seeing all those first day of school pictures. I love them so much, especially ones where the backpacks are bigger than the kids. 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
30: Audrey just learned she's not as tall as she thinks she is. Unfortunately.
26: Y'all are crazy for telling me how tall I am.
30: Here's the thing. I think we all suffer from this. We all think we're taller than we are.
26: No.
30: I think everybody does. I claim 6'1", even though I'm 6'3".
26: Oh, I just assume, like, on the apps, every guy is lying by 2 inches.
30: So I we round up is what we
26: Which
30: do.
26: Which is lying by 2 inches.
30: No, it's not 2 inches is too much. But, like, if I'm 6'3", I'm 6'1".
31: Yeah.
30: Right.
31: Yeah, I always said I was 6'3", and I was at one point. I think I'm now about 6'2". So
26: it happens.
30: Audrey asked me how tall she thinks she is, and yeah. I said you're 5'2".
26: I'm rounding down when I say my height.
32: Lady Gaga's 5'2".
30: Right. There's a lot of short queens out there that are crushing it.
26: I was in the back room, and Reagan thought I was 4'11".
25: Oh.
30: See, that's too short.
31: That's too short.
30: Yeah, you don't give off 4'11", but you're definitely in the 5'2".
32: Maybe she's rage baiting you and it worked.
26: She was serious, though.
25: No. That girl loves to rage bait.
30: I know. She's
26: and
30: really
26: I,
30: good at it.
26: I just had this thing where I feel like I've come across bigger.
30: Right. No, you don't.
26: I'm 5'3", by the way.
33: Well, it's like chihuahuas. They think they're big, too, right?
30: Yeah.
33: They have big barks.
30: Yeah,
33: they
30: yeah,
33: think
30: yeah.
33: they're so mighty.
31: Yeah, little dogs.
30: They sure are.
31: Yeah. You got short, you got
33: they go
31: short
33: after the big dog.
25: Very
33: complex.
25: True. Very true.
30: But I told Audrey, I'm willing to bet she's 5'2".
26: I well, want to be measured.
33: Measure?
26: I want to be measured today because I think it's crazy that everyone's telling me how tall.
31: I think I have one in my truck.
30: Doesn't you the phone asked. Do that?
31: No, we have one. Mm, we have one. Don has one somewhere.
26: And I used to be 5'4" at the doctor.
30: Okay. Well, the doctor can be wrong because we have our shoes on.
32: I wonder. So.
26: I didn't.
32: Who's our tallest listener?
30: Ooh,
25: wow. Call in and tell us how tall you are.
33: I would
25: that
33: love
25: would be
33: to
25: riveting
33: find
25: radio.
26: Our tallest listener.
30: I bet you we have at least
32: do we have
30: a 7-footer.
32: At least an 8-footer.
30: No, we don't have an 8-footer.
26: But at least a 7-footer somewhere.
31: I bet we got a 7-footer.
30: We have a 7-footer.
25: My husband Ryan, he's 6'4", and I like to mention that any opportunity that I can. He's tall and he listens.
30: Our buddy Philip just
25: wins.
30: Wrote us at 800-543-3548. Philip.
31: Yep.
30: Wrote in and said, I don't round up. I'm 6'7" exact.
25: There you go.
31: He's 6'7".
25: Okay, so he's winning so far.
30: So far, but I think we gotta have a 7-footer out there somewhere.
32: If you're taller than 6'7", please message us.
25: Can
32: or
25: we
32: call.
25: Because
32: I bet they got a deep voice.

0: messages asking if you called hairdresser girl yet from yesterday.
1: You already have.
0: Hold on.
1: You said hairdresser girl. I forgot her occupation. Casey. Yeah, we text a couple of times, and we're going to try to, you know, get together.
0: What do you mean going to try?
1: We're going to try to get together.
2: He does have a lot going on this weekend with a birthday.
0: Yeah, there is a birthday for Charlie. Charlie's turning 8.
1: And she lives like an hour away.
2: Would you invite her to the birthday party?
3: No, too soon.
4: No, I was thinking about you while I was in bed.
2: As he often does.
4: As I often do. And I've come to understand why you love the idea of talking to women, but you don't want to really initiate anything.
2: Oh, okay. Break it down.
1: Dr. Justin.
4: Since you were young, you've always been with women, a player in the game, on the prowl.
0: Uh-huh. Right?
4: And now you're at an age where you don't want to do all that.
2: You're tired.
1: Yeah.
4: And you don't need a woman in your life to complete you.
1: No, I do not.
4: You got a beautiful granddaughter, and that's all you need. And you seem very happy and fine with that.
1: I'm very happy.
4: And so us harping on you, telling you what you need, you don't need that.
0: We're not telling you what you need.
4: No, he put himself
2: on the bingo board saying he's going to this year. Went out and bought a 3-pack telling us about it. he's talking a lot of smack. Not coming through.
4: But it's a joke to him.
1: Well,
2: you're a joke.
5: You'll have complaints about this.
6: But I liked the psychoanalysis.
4: Right. It's like winning or getting a lottery ticket, thinking you're going to win and daydreaming of what you would do.
6: Which is something that you do every week.
1: I do that.
2: He talks a big game, and then all these women call in getting their hopes up, and he's not going to do anything about it.
1: Yeah, that may be true. Right. That may be true. I'm not going to even argue that.
4: And he's perfectly fine with that.
1: Yeah.
2: Doing it to them and getting their hopes up.
1: I don't think about getting hopes
5: up.
2: You need to donate your 3-pack to charity.
0: A charity?
6: To charity. Or sell it off as an auction.
0: Just give it to one of the shirtless guys running down the canal.
1: That's
6: where?
1: True.
0: They're probably going to use it. Oh, they're all over the place. Car number 10 right now. And Audrey, did you go on the date with British guy?
5: No.
1: Why not? I
5: ghosted him.
1: I thought he was going to spend 20,000 pounds on you.
0: Yeah, 20,000.
5: And you know what? I would do a lot for that 20,000, but I had to ghost him. I'll never
2: find out now.
0: This is the guy that's been given red flags left and right.
6: Did he end up even being in town?
5: He is in town.
0: Oh.
5: He said... I asked where we were going to meet because our plan was to do something yesterday later afternoon because I work early. And he said, do you want to just come over to my place at some point? Maybe I'll take you out for dinner. Not sure. And
1: what?
5: I said,
6: "Wow,
5: like we meet at the hotel bar or what are you talking about?" He said, "We could, but I thought I just want to give you a room tour."
6: Oh.
5: And I was like,
0: Do you want the room tour?
5: So I said, "Don't get ahead of yourself. I'm a lady." He said, "Oh, yeah, are you now? So you don't want to see what I got?" I don't know if I can read this on the radio.
0: Oh,
5: "So you don't want to see what I got in my pants then? Think you'd be very impressed."
0: See, no, I hate guys like that.
5: He did not get a response from
4: me. Youngins,
0: that's not how you talk to the ladies right there.
1: No.
5: So I did not talk to him again, no.
0: You should block that guy.
6: Block, delete. What did you say earlier, Justin? Block, delete, ignore?
4: Yeah. Mm-hmm. Delete, block, ignore.
5: Mm-hmm. Mm-hmm.
1: Yeah, all three of those.
4: Yeah. I don't know. You should still try it.
0: No.
4: He said he's a millionaire.
0: No, when they're just saying... they want you to come back to the room and that's it. They're telling you what they're all about.
5: Exactly. That implies that I'm actually having to do something for the money. And I just wanted to show up and have a drink or two. Yeah. And then
0: get to know each other.
6: Well, at least now you don't have to waste your time.
5: Exactly.
1: Yeah. Because you can't get that time back.
5: Yeah. Oh, that's deep.
0: And he's probably not rich anyway.
2: It's personal struggle.
0: Let's give away this Funko Pop. It's time.
7: Back to school.
8: I'm going to school.
9: It's time for kids across the country to jump back on the bus.
0: All right, this is our final Funko Pop. 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
2: 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Sweet 16.
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4: Got a great new sweet deal coming up this morning at 9 a.m. And I know by history repeats itself over and over again with this sweet deal. It goes very quickly. 9 a.m. Make sure you're ready to go. $25 is going to get you 50 to spend at Casa Manana. Darren's in.
5: Hey.
4: 50 years of Casa Manana, Darren?
5: Yes, man. Established 1976. Thank you, Southwest Louisiana, for supporting us for so long and being there. Yeah, we're excited, man. We're doing a brunch Saturday, tomorrow, so come by. It opens at 10. You're going to love it. It's Mexican brunch. 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It's really fun. We've had a couple now. It's our birthday year, so we're doing all kind of fun things.
4: Yeah, 50 years. Let's talk about what keeps you going for 50 years.
5: 50 years is the people, man. We still have some of the same employees that we started out with. Well, you know, within the first give or take 10 years of us opening, we have people that have been with us 40-something years right now. And it's that's the key.
4: Where can we find you?
5: 2510 Ryan Street, Lake Charles, Louisiana.
4: And online?
5: Online, CasaManana.com.
4: And you do catering?
5: We do catering. Call us. We do all sizes, all places. We drop it off, set it up, pick it up, make it easy squeezy.
4: Yes.
5: And it's less expensive than most caterings, I betcha.
4: 50 years of Casa Manana. If you haven't been in there yet, or if it's been a minute for you, this might help you out. Our sweet deal coming up at 9 o'clock. $25 will get you 50 to spend, but I can't tell you hard enough.
6: You just gave the company so much money.
4: I know this sweet deal sells out pretty good. That's a testament to what you guys do over there.
5: Thank you, Southwest Louisiana. And you stay classy. We truly appreciate you.
7: So I'm a retail store manager, so I just pulled in to work, actually.
8: Oh, perfect. Audrey and Justin will be on their way out.
9: Are they hiring?
10: Yeah, right.
8: Well, we hope you have a wonderful day at work today, Vanessa. Thank you so much for listening to the show, and we'll get you set up with that $100 on your Funko Pop, okay?
7: Thank you. Love you all.
8: Love you too, Vanessa. You. Thank you for listening.
9: I think she really means it. She does love us all.
8: I think you're right.
9: Just
8: I think
9: me
8: you're
9: a little right. more.
8: We were making a, it's a tough choice to make, you know.
9: Well, you know what, Liz? Look, I've been here for 32 years.
10: Right.
9: A lot of these people calling now grew up listening in the backseat of their mom's car.
8: That's right.
9: And that's really, really special.
11: So. Incredibly.
12: Kelly, you think about it, I mean, we've been here a long time.
9: A long time.
12: And there's people that had kids. I don't harp on how old we are, but, you know.
9: It's just I love people, being part of people's memories. That's
12: I really
9: so
12: do.
9: Special.
12: I remember this DJ that I grew up listening to named Tom Joyner. When mm-hmm. I met him, I was so excited.
9: Right.
12: It was like I was meeting Michael Jackson or Prince or somebody. Because I grew up listening to that guy.
9: Yeah.
12: So I get it.
8: You're Tom Joyner in San Diego. The guys I grew up listening to are these guys named Jeff and Jer.
10: Yeah.
8: Mm-hmm.
10: Yeah.
8: And when I got this job and found out that Kid Craddock was
9: really good friends.
8: Like really good friends with them. And I ended up working in the same cluster. I didn't work directly with them, but I got to meet them. But I rarely talk to them because I was so nervous around.
12: Right, yeah. right.
9: It represents so much of your childhood.
8: It really does.
11: Yeah. You're part of someone's daily routine. I grew up listening to y'all.
9: Aww. Me too. So well, in high school.
8: And now you guys are working
12: You're my Funko Pop.
11: Yeah. I do.
8: So listen,
11: will you sign it?
8: If you're on your way to school this morning, you might be working here in about 5-7 years or something like that. You don't know.
12: No. That's right.
8: The next generation of the Kid Craddock Morning Show could be in their cars right now on the way to school. Now, something that maybe brings a lot of people anxiety is something to wear when you're asked to go to a nice restaurant. It gives me anxiety.
11: A dress code?
8: Yeah, if somebody says let's go to a steakhouse, I automatically go like, oh.
9: I thought you just let Kenzie dress you.
8: What am I going to wear?
9: Don't worry about it.
8: Well, yeah, in my case, my wife will help dress me, but my wife will then sit in the closet and go, I don't know what to wear. I don't have anything. Let's cancel the reservation. It's really
11: But I love an opportunity to dress up.
8: Right.
0: Does Kinsey have any say with how many buttons you unbutton?
8: Yeah.
0: Like in Miami.
8: Like in Miami, we were doing Miami buttons, so we went low.
9: It's different in Miami.
8: Yeah. You got to go low.
12: That's true.
0: Real low.
8: And Kinsey has this thing where, like, my for some reason, when we go dancing, my buttons start at the top and they just, by the end of the night, go down. Mm-hmm. And I don't recall undoing them myself, but I must be doing it while I'm dancing. But this restaurant in Florida, this steakhouse, has fixed that problem for all of us. We don't have to worry about what to wear because on Mondays, they offer nude dining.
9: Oh no.
10: When are we going? When are we going?
8: Isn't that cool? And it's not something you would walk into. Thankfully, they sell tickets specifically for nude dining. It's $250 for men.
12: $250?
8: $150 for women.
9: Why is that? That's very sexist.
8: Right? Why do we have to pay more?
9: I would sue.
8: And
10: there's a lawsuit there.
8: If you come as a couple, it's $300.
10: Okay.
11: So and if you spill something on yourself.
12: No need to get up.
9: It's not napkins.
8: Yeah, you're not going to stain any shirts.
12: So do you get undressed in the restaurant? Do you just roll up to the valet?
8: I think you show up to the restaurant. They must have the undressing room, and then you just walk out there.
0: The undressing room?
11: Are the waiters also nude?
8: No, they're dressed.
12: Boom.
9: I think if you're eating naked, that would be like the best diet plan, right?
12: Yeah,
9: because you see in real time what it's doing to your
0: body. With a bunch of mirrors.
12: That's true.
9: I look like this because I'm eating that.
10: Like, so actually, I'm not that hungry.
11: Yeah, suddenly I'll have a water on the rocks.
8: And how many couples probably would get in a fight because the guy gets the wandering eye and he's like, can't stop staring
10: at that's why we went.
0: Or what if it was a first date?
10: Like, we came to this nude establishment and you're going to get mad at me because I'm looking?
8: Right.
10: Why else are we here?
11: It was your idea to come.
8: Exactly. Well, isn't that a cool, interesting idea?
12: No, it's not cool.
8: I'm not going to do it myself, but it's interesting.
12: It's interesting, I guess, but not, no.
0: Do you think we, as a family, could recover from that?
9: No.
0: Like, after going to a dinner and looking at each other's stuff, do you think we could come to work the next day?
11: No, I know enough about y'all.
8: Yeah, I don't.
10: The thing is we're all born naked. And
8: we are.
10: It's just the body.
8: Right.
10: Right. We got to be mature enough to be able to look at each other naked and be okay with it.
12: No.
10: We can be.
8: I just can't tell yourself.
12: I don't even like getting undressed for my doctor. I mean, I do it, remember? Because I made a song about the cancer. But I don't like that. It's just so uncomfortable.
11: Do you ever, at the doctor's office, when you get undressed, you like hide your underwear?
9: I know, it's so
11: even
9: weird.
11: Though, like, they're about to see your entire body. So really, why do you feel so subconscious about like your underwear?
8: For us guys, they don't really make us, they just kind of pull it down. But the doctor does make regular conversation.
12: Yeah.
8: At least mine does.
9: I'm trying to keep it light for you, you know.
12: It's got to be as uncomfortable for the doctor as it is for the naked person, you would think.
10: The doctor's the most comfortable in
11: that. And what's the worst thing a doctor could say to you in that moment?
9: Oh, I've had it.
12: Wow.
9: What is it? It's cobwebs up in there.
10: That's what they said.
8: No way he said that.
9: Yes, he did.
8: No
11: my God.
8: No way he said that.
11: No.
10: Spider-Man.
8: How'd they get the cobwebs out?
0: When he was looking at it, did he say that?
9: He was joking.
12: Vacuum.
10: Oh. Yeah, did he give you a prescription or
11: cobwebs up
10: dust it off?
11: Hey, but you know what, Kelly? Spider-Man is the number one movie in the box office right now.
8: There's no way he said that.
9: Yes, he did.
8: Is he still your doctor?
9: No. Well, I stay with him for years.
0: What'd you say?
9: I was,
12: You said thank you?
10: At least he didn't say Batcave.
9: I mean, yeah, that's what my funny guy doctor told me one time.
0: How long ago was this?
9: Oh, a long time.
12: If you're the doctor, you gotta have at least a laugh track, you know, where you can hit a button.
8: Yeah. No cobwebs up in there.
11: Yeah.
8: That probably takes the kick right there, Kelly. I don't.
12: Yeah, I'm trying to think of other things to say.
11: I would think it's like sometimes if you start just apologizing, you're like, sorry, and typically the doctor will be like, oh, I've seen it all. Watch them be like, I've never seen worse. Like, there's something along those lines.
10: It's like a Family Feud question, things you shouldn't say when you see someone naked.
8: Right.
11: Yeah.
10: Mm-hmm.
12: Dang.
9: That could be a good one.
8: Or
9: a bad.
12: Or, ooh.
8: So I have, there's an app for all the nosy boyfriends and girlfriends, husbands and wives.
12: Yeah.
8: I ran across it. And how would you feel if you found out that your significant other downloaded it's called Toxic, and it tracks who you follow. So if your girlfriend, let's say my wife downloads this, she could tell who I follow on Instagram and at what time I'm doing the following.
10: Oh.
8: You can. I saw your, this and I thought it.
10: You can set your followings to private, though.
8: No, this app will let you know because it's actually in public domain. So even if you're private, it'll show you followed these people at 1:30 in the morning.
0: So does it only do it from the moment you download the app forward? Like, I don't think you could go back and say, oh, he followed this girl 2 months ago.
10: I've gone to people's profile to see who they're following. It says you cannot see these.
8: Right, but this app tracks it. It's out there. You can find out who, if you really want to, out there.
10: It bypasses it?
8: Uh-huh.
12: So is this designed for somebody that's trying to find out if their person is cheating or looking around?
8: It's basically...
9: Because you follow somebody doesn't mean
12: I get that. No, you're right.
8: But one girl... Because I was watching stories, and I've seen a lot. This girl said, I figured out my boyfriend was cheating on me because I downloaded this app, and I saw that he started following these three girls at 1:30 in the morning, which was when he was at the club.
9: Oh.
8: And so when you see those things, then you can ask questions
11: and see how they respond.
0: Yeah, if you even have the idea to download this.
11: Yeah, and if I'm dating someone and they say, like, oh, I'm going to download this app so I can track who you're following, it's not worth it if you don't trust me.
12: But I heard a guy yesterday. I don't know him. I heard a guy yesterday. He met a lady at the restaurant, and he said, are you on social media? And she said, no. But, I mean, it was just an innocent thing. It wasn't like he was trying to hook up. He just out of curiosity, are you on... Maybe it was. I don't know.
8: And by the way, with this app, it does have in-app purchases because they have to go around certain things if it is a private or with the following is private. So you do have to pay for certain features with these apps. So on top of that, you're paying for it. So why be in the relationship anyway if you're going to do it?
11: If you're having to download an app called Toxic.
9: You the one who's toxic?
11: Yeah,
8: there's other ones too, like Lurk, Peaked, The Ick. So there's a few that do those similar things. But the one that I've saw on Instagram that the girl caught her boyfriend cheating on was toxic.
0: Jeez.
8: So they say they're trying to make Instagram more safe for relationships.
10: It's the new dating app. People slide into the DMs just to holla at a girl.
0: Yeah. I love
10: holla
0: that.
10: At your boy.
8: Yeah. That's true. Well, we want to feel good going into the weekend, Kid Nation. We do this every week. It's called Feel Good Friday. So get ready to call us up and get yourself, or actually get us smiling with whatever good is going on in your life in about 10 minutes.
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3: It'll be another hot one in southwest Louisiana. From the Johnson Firm Weather Center, expect sunny skies today, highs in the lower to mid-90s. Heat index going to make us feel well into the triple digits. 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
22: Yeah, Eva wrote us on the text at 800-543-3548. That is our phone number. That's where you can call us for Feel Good Friday. And Eva said, our house burnt down 4 months ago. We finally found our forever home, and it's my birthday weekend. Hashtag Feel Good Friday.
26: Woo!
22: That's what we're looking for. We're looking for things that are making you smile. That's a big one, but nothing's too big. Nothing is too small. We will take your calls here for Feel Good Friday shortly. Real quick, I know Matthew McConaughey had a Feel Good because he's friends with J-Lo. And Matthew McConaughey says that his former co-star Jennifer Lopez unknowingly helped him out on a trip to Mexico.
27: Wedding planner got me out of a major mess up in Mexico one time. Pull in one late night, and I'm crossing the border going way down south, and I get pulled over, and it's one of those pullovers where they noticed me, gringo, in a nice truck. This is that dress down, and I'm like, oh, geez, get the wallet out. Here we go. It was going down, and then I brought up, you guys know Jennifer Lopez? Ever see Wedding Planner? Like, and I was like, yeah, it was me. Like, oh, what the? And they went off, and then we ended up taking pictures together, and they let me go.
22: That's a nice one to throw out there.
28: Yeah, what a card.
22: What a throw out. Yeah. They're like, wait a minute, you are the American guy in that movie with J-Lo. We love Jennifer Lopez. Congratulations. Matthew McConaughey's voice is so just cool.
28: So distinctive.
22: So cool.
29: Mm-hmm. Yeah.
22: Now, in the realm of Feel Good Friday, Audrey claims to be the best secret keeper on the show.
28: There is something pivotal that has happened in my life that I have not said one word about on this show this week or in this room.
22: Okay.
28: Actually, really? I don't believe. There is a new guy in my life.
22: Really?
28: Yeah.
22: Oh, really? That's why you ghosted British guy.
28: Uh-huh. I haven't been talking about him at all, which has been a little difficult, but I did indeed take in a dog.
30: Aww.
28: Yay.
29: That's cool.
28: He doesn't have a name. Don't ask me, but he was about to be put down. He apparently was living with a homeless person on the streets for the past few years.
22: Did they just take it from the homeless person?
28: Well, the homeless person started to beat him.
30: Oh.
28: And so someone intervened and saved him and took him to the shelter. The shelter was very full, which is happening a lot in every major city.
29: Yeah,
28: Dogs are getting put down every day.
22: Yeah.
28: And they don't talk about it. Most shelters still kill animals. They just don't say it. But because it's not cute. And so I am fostering him right now. But unfortunately, I think I'm going to fail. He's going to be my little boy.
22: You're going to adopt him for real, real?
28: I don't know. He's so
30: That's
28: messed up.
30: That's the danger of fostering.
22: When you sign up for foster puppies or dogs or cats, mm-hmm. so they hit you up and they're like, hey, we got this dog. Can you foster him?
28: Or no, they just have a whole database. So every shelter, you can go on their website. Literally every shelter in Dallas that I saw has a foster database as well because they don't want their shelters to get too crowded.
29: Yeah.
28: And you can sign up to be a foster. Typically, you just have to do an application and they certify you and you're done.
22: Oh.
28: And you can go pick up a dog that day.
22: Because my dog Piper, when we got her, when we rescued her, she was at a foster parent's house. And I had never dealt with her. Usually when we rescued, it was always at the shelter.
28: Same with our Zoe.
22: Yeah. And I showed up to the house and she had already kind of attached herself to
28: the foster
22: the foster family, so she was really reluctant to leave us.
28: Yeah.
30: Aww.
22: So this
28: dog loves me.
30: So at what at what point do you make the decision?
28: If they tell me that a foster family is interested in him, because they put his pictures online, they ask me for pictures of beauty of fostering a dog. which is why I'm going to milk this for as long as I can. They pay for everything.
3: Even the food?
28: They have
3: the food?
28: Vet partners all over the city, so I can take them to any of those vets they tell me to, and it's completely covered. I think a lot of them do it pro bono. Mm. They give me food. They gave me a crate, kennel, everything I need for him. So I didn't have to go out and get a single thing, however I did, because I'm spoiling him.
22: This is great, because if you can't really commit to the years that it takes to raise a puppy or a cow or any animal, and you want one, you can foster. And
5: how's his personality? What's he like?
28: Oh, he's so messed up. He reminds me so much of myself. Y'all. I don't know if you know this about me, but I'm obsessive compulsive, and I got that disorder. And this dog is so weird. He's like starts freaking out sometimes. He gets so excited over me. Aww. Over me. He gets so excited when I start petting him that he'll start hyperventilating.
5: Aww.
28: So then he'll go... and I have to calm him down. I'm like, it's okay, it's okay. But he does it at the worst times, too. He's done it when I'm on Zoom calls. He's done it when we're in the elevator with 20 people.
22: And what's his name?
28: He doesn't have a name. I have a list of 20 names. I come up with more every single day. I can't decide on
22: it. So what are you calling him right now, dog? Yeah.
28: I say, honey, come here. I call him Muffin sometimes, baby.
30: Because if you pick a name, I feel like you're going to have to end up adopting him.
28: I know, but at first he wouldn't even, he was so scared because he has been abused. Mm. He wouldn't, every time I even reached for him, he would go down. He'd freak out.
5: And you did this because you've been wanting a dog.
28: I have been wanting a dog, but I didn't want to make the commitment. I went to my apartment office before. I didn't know whether I should go to them and tell them ahead of time or just try to do it and sneak it.
7: Yeah, you gotta do a pet deposit.
28: But a lot of them will waive the fee for fosters. If you are in an apartment, they will waive fees a lot of the times. I went to my people and they said, just don't worry about it.
5: Oh,
27: wow. Nice.
3: Great name, Foster.
28: Foster.
3: Great name.
22: Great way to get around paying in your apartment too, Like, you're gonna make me pay on fostering and taking care of a puppy?
5: Or banana.
22: Well, that's awesome, Audrey. That's really
5: banana
22: cool.
5: Banana Foster.
28: Oh, my gosh. Cute.
22: Banana Foster.
30: Very cute. Yeah.
22: Well, our phone number is 800-543-3548. We want to hear all about your Feel Good Friday. Hello, Marisol.
8: Hello. Good morning. How are you?
22: Doing good. And I hear you're doing awesome, too, because you got a little Feel Good Friday to share with us.
8: I certainly do. I am leaving work early today to pick up my daughter after she takes her LSAT today.
30: Wow.
22: Right. LSATs. What school does she want to get into?
8: Right now, she wants to go to the University of Houston and be an immigration attorney.
5: Oh, whoa. All right. Awesome.
22: Shout out.
5: Well, good luck to her in that test.
22: What's your daughter's name?
8: Angelica.
22: Angelica, good luck on your LSAT. That's really cool.
3: Yeah, it is.
22: You're going to do good. Bye, Marisol. What's up, Alex?
9: Hello.
22: What you busy right now? What you doing right now?
9: I just picked up my baby's cookies today. He turns one.
22: Aww. What's your baby's name?
9: Ezra.
7: Oh, my nephew's named Ezra. What's the theme of the birthday party?
9: Dinosaurs. I had to choose the dad's, wishes.
7: Yeah.
30: That's so cute.
22: Yeah, the first birthday is more for the parents, so you guys are going to be enjoying the party.
9: I know. It took us 10 years to... I didn't think I would be able to have another baby, and he's truly our miracle baby. So I'm here at age 36, and I'm like, okay, what do I do?
22: We forget everything. It's like a brand new baby. I thought I did it before, but nope.
30: Aww.
22: Well, Alex, congratulations.
9: Yes.
22: And I hope Ezra has the best birthday ever.
3: Get some dino nuggets, too.
22: Yeah,
9: thank you.
22: Gotta get the dino nuggets.
5: Yeah, so good.
22: Mm. What's up, Joe?
10: What's going on?
22: What's your Feel Good Friday, man?
10: My Feel Good Friday is I've been married today for 40 years.
7: Aw, happy anniversary. Right.
22: What's your wife's name?
10: Her name is Melissa.
22: What's your secret to 40 years of marriage?
10: Man, I couldn't tell you that. I just do what she tells me to do.
7: Yeah, that's it. That's
22: that's the secret right there, Joe.
5: Happy wife.
10: Yeah.
22: Happy life.
3: Oh, so you mean 40 years with the same one?
10: I grew up with her and her two sisters and her brother. Went to school with the same school and we ended up marrying her after I dated the two sisters.
7: Oh, interesting.
3: Say what?
22: You should have led with that, Joe.
3: You pulled the switch and the switch and the switch.
22: My Feel Good Friday is I dated two sisters and married the third one.
10: I had to try them all out and see which one was the best one.
30: Wow.
5: Okay, Goldilocks.
3: Yeah. This one's too hot. This one's too cold. This one's just right.
22: Joe, happy 40-year anniversary, man. Thank you so much for your call, bro.
28: I had to try them all.
22: Try them all. Wow. What's up, Kathy?
11: Hi, how are you?
22: Doing so good. What's your Feel Good Friday?
11: We have a 5-year-old granddaughter from Germany that we have never met. She was born. We didn't even know about her at first when she was born, but because of COVID and then other military restrictions. We couldn't see her. She couldn't come over here. We couldn't go over there. And so for 5 years, we've been waiting to see this baby. Sorry.
7: Okay.
11: And last week they made it here. And so now we've met our granddaughter.
7: Oh, that's special.
22: That's so awesome.
11: So my heart is so full. We took her to the American Girl doll store, Great Wolf Lodge. She wanted to see a real cowboy. She got to ride a horse. So we have having the best time, and we are so, so blessed and happy to have this little girl in our life now.
22: And what does she call you? What's your grandma name?
11: We're Lolly and Lito.
22: Oh. Lolly and Lito. That's what my kids call their grandparents.
7: Really?
22: Because it's short for abuelito.
7: Okay.
22: So they call him Lito.
11: Right. Uh-oh. But since she's German, you know, they call everybody over there Oma and Opa. So she can call us whatever she wants.
7: Right. Oh. Answer to any of it.
22: Oh, man. Kathy. Oh.
3: That's awesome. So congratulations.
22: Happy for you. Truly sound genuinely happy. And that's the best. You're going to spoil that little girl rotten.
11: Oh, my goodness. It's so fun. I texted y'all a picture of our first meeting, and it was so beautiful.
22: Oh, well, I'm going to go take a look at that. I'm very excited about that one right there. Kathy, thank you so much for sharing. Have a beautiful weekend.
11: Thank you.
22: Bye.
7: Bye.
22: Bye.
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8: It'll be another hot one in southwest Louisiana. From the Johnson Firm Weather Center, expect sunny skies today, highs in the lower to mid-90s. Heat index going to make us feel well into the triple digits. 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
7: You don't watch Spider-Man again. Well, let's find out. Here's Gray Drake. Hi, Gray.
8: Hello. That is the question of the summer, isn't it?
7: Right.
8: I'd say the big answer to that big question is that you should get yourself to the theater and see something new.
9: Okay. Okay.
7: Got some.
9: Love that.
8: Now, this movie is not going to be number one at the box office, but if you want to be a part of the cool kids and ahead of the curve, you'll get yourself a ticket to The End of Oak Street.
9: Yes.
7: Anna, didn't you just send a bunch of Kid Nation members to watch this?
9: Yes, a lot of people from Anna's group chat went to go see it earlier this week, and they came back with raving reviews. They said it was really fun.
7: Okay, what'd you think?
10: Yeah. And we got really cool free hats.
7: Yeah. We did.
8: Imagine if your dad was Obi-Wan Kenobi and your mom was Fantine from Les Mis.
10: Yes.
11: Or the princess from Princess Diary.
9: Anne Hathaway's having a year.
8: Oh. Or Andy from Devil Wears Prada.
11: Or Catwoman. Yes.
7: Or Odysseus's wife.
10: Mm-hmm. Right. We figured out we're talking about Anne Hathaway. Okay.
8: And Anne Hathaway is married to Ewan McGregor in this movie that takes place in the early 80s. And they have this nice, normal family on a really cool block that they live on. And they have block parties. And they have a cute dog that misbehaves in a very cute way. And they all wake up one morning, and all of a sudden they hear Russell.
12: Where was that?
8: And it was dinosaurs.
9: That was my second guess.
7: Oh,
10: did that happen?
7: It wasn't a dog, Al.
12: No, not at all.
8: Yeah, this is real. This is really happening. And I don't want to spoil why it happened. It does what great movies do. It just puts you into the situation where you're like, oh, my God, what would I do if I literally woke up one morning and there were just dinosaurs that were chasing me and trying to murder my face?
10: Mm. So it's not a comedy. Yeah. No, I'm being serious because sometimes this sounds like kind of a funny premise.
7: Right,
9: like Sharknado.
8: Yeah, it is absolutely not a comedy. And I was actually surprised at how little I laughed. They don't do a lot to like ease your tension. Okay. And the movie was so intense to the point I was like, how is this not rated R?
9: Oh. Wow.
8: And I know, but the director was saying, he goes, I think that I tricked you because it's not super gory. There's not a lot of swears, nothing like that. Really, it's just great performances from these actors that really like turn this into a real problem. So that's all the movie is. And it's simple and elegant. And guess what the length is?
12: A tight 90.
7: Great question, because on Jurassic Park, I remember there was a big thing about the dinosaurs not being able to open the doors. I think it was the Velociraptor, and then they evolved and they could open the door. Can these dinosaurs open doors?
8: You know, they can't. Okay. These dinosaurs are much more smashy dinosaurs.
7: Okay, they're smash.
12: Are there any chickens in the movie, since the chicken is a descendant of the dinosaur?
7: That's a fun fact.
9: Valid.
8: I do not believe that we see any shots of chickens.
9: Okay,
7: good.
8: But what we do see, sorry about that. But what we actually do see is a very different kind of velociraptor than the Jurassic Park movies. They are more feather-based.
11: Oh, okay.
7: Which is how they allegedly looked like.
11: Right, they had all feathers.
7: Yeah, they were feathery.
11: What does pizza play a part? Does pizza play a part in this movie?
8: It does play a part in the movie. It does.
9: Yeah. Okay. I can't wait to find out. What Justin and I did a promotion for a pizza place that had some sort of tie-in with the movie, but they didn't tell us what it was.
11: Gigantic pizza slices.
9: Oh.
8: It's I wouldn't say that it's like a critical piece of the movie, but it does have something to do with it, and you will see it very prominently now that I'm thinking about it.
7: Is it from the crustacean period?
12: Good.
10: Excellent. Very good.
7: That's the only dinosaur one I got.
10: Wow. Clever and quick.
9: Thank wow. You can go home now. That was good.
7: All right. See you guys.
8: Now, Matthew McConaughey, a great actor, is reminding us how great an actor he is in a movie called The Rivals of Amziah King.
10: Now, he just did the premiere with his whole family. Yeah. They all did a red carpet together. Yeah.
8: Matthew McConaughey is lighting up the screen in this one. It's such an interesting performance that I almost didn't care about the actual plot of the movie. I just wanted to see what Amziah's life was like. And I was riveted just by his performance alone.
12: Okay.
8: Now, this movie is the opposite of my favorite length, and I think it is too long at about two and... Like, let's see, it's over 2 hours. It's 2:15.
10: Oh, come on, Matthew, edit.
7: That's a beating.
8: Now, there's one more small movie that you're going to have a little bit harder of a time finding, but it could be worth it, and that is called The Wrong Girls.
12: Shout out.
7: Is it a rom-com?
10: Wrong Girls.
8: It's not a rom-com, and it stars the right girls, Kristen Stewart, our favorite vampire wrangler, mm-hmm. and Alia Shawkat, our favorite young person on Arrested Development.
9: Yeah, she was great.
8: And they are two women who love marijuana. They love it.
7: Okay. They're pieheads.
8: They're just minding their own business, right? They need to get their rent paid. That's a small problem. But all of a sudden, when Kristen Stewart, when her character goes out to a concert to try and kind of stalk her ex, she ends up in the middle of a crazy

0: graphical.
1: Is it like Dude, Where's My Car?
0: Yeah, it is a lot like Dude, Where's My Car and all those great stoner comedies. My thing with it is that I didn't laugh as much as I laughed in those other comedies. It wasn't quite as funny to me, but the storyline gets so crazy that by the end, I really appreciated it because I was like, wow, they like went for it.
1: Okay.
0: So if you want to watch these two great actresses be best friends and smoke a lot of weed, so much weed, tons of weed.
2: A lot of it, though?
0: So much.
3: Is Seth Rogen in it?
0: And so Seth Rogen and Kumail Nanjiani's voices are in it.
4: Okay. Voices.
0: They star as our Wrong Girl's two cats.
4: The cats can talk?
1: Well, they're strong.
0: They can. Whoa. And it's all tied together, and it all makes sense when you see the movie. And it's pretty wild. Like, it's a wild time. And they had a cool event here in L.A. I didn't realize that it was so autobiographical, but Dylan and Maggie took us on a tour of where they used to live in Atwater Village here in my city, in California. So it was pretty wild. We like hung out and ate Del Taco and went and saw the shooting locations. And we got to hear all their cool stories about being like punks back in, you know, what, probably 20 years ago. So you can check it out on my Instagram. That was a wild day here in Los Angeles in this blistering heat.
4: Yeah, yeah, absolutely follow Grey Drake on Instagram and social media and check her out because she does have some great content on there. Well, Gray, we'll let you get to it, and we'll catch up with you again next Friday.
3: Bye, Gray. Thank you.
0: All right, everybody.
3: Bye.
0: I'm going to go listen to cats talk.
3: Bye. Bye.
4: If somebody told you could take something and your pets could talk to you, would you take it?
1: Yes.
2: If I would.
3: Yes.
2: Uh-huh.
3: Yeah. Yes. Definitely.
5: What they're mean.
4: You would find out why they're going
1: to
4: be. Why they're
1: at least
4: so,
1: you got to talk to them.
4: Yeah. Like, what's my problem? Like, how do I fix my.
3: If it's legit and I'm not just imagining
4: right.
3: it.
4: Right. Yeah. You really would be able to talk to your dog.
3: I would want to talk to my dog. Yeah. So for I can sure. understand why they do some of the things they do. Yeah.
5: Well, what if right. it ruined yeah. your animal for you?
1: I think you would still love
2: just
1: them.
2: Make us love them more.
5: Yeah.
1: Yeah.
5: I don't know.
1: Because
5: I already try to feel like I can sense what he's thinking.
4: Right.
5: So it'd just be nice.
2: I just want to ask them why they turn in circles so much before they sit down.
4: Yeah, okay. I would have so many questions.
2: Yeah.
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13: Attention parents of children who have used the gaming platform known as Roblox. 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Claims allege Roblox turned a blind eye to predators, unsafe games, and deceptive monetization practices that targeted children. 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
14: I'm just drinking away, barely talking, just kind of going like, uh-huh, yeah, you know, to everything he says. But then he's like tearing up halfway through our little dinner date, you know, just talking about his life and how he wants to be married in 6 months and start having kids and blah, blah, blah. And I'm like, I can barely take care of my dog. Like, I have not even like thought about that. I am 21 years old. So then he takes me home. He like went into, I don't know if he was going to hug me, kiss me, I don't know. But I kind of just did like an awkward little side hug. And then I was like, okay, bye. And then he texts me the next day and was like, I had a really good time. And I just wanted to see where your head was at, because I know like I'm wanting to move pretty fast and be married in the next, you know, 6 months. And I'm like, no, like that did not go well. Like, I don't know what date you were on, but it was not this one. So super awkward. I just kind of stopped texting him. Yeah. And I was super mad at my dad. And then the worst part is, after I got my first nursing job, he worked at the hospital.
15: No!
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17: All right, let's get you some things going on around the world, though. This is really scary because the Midwest is dealing with a nasty combination of severe storms right now, flooding, major power outages. A powerful storm system swept across Illinois, Indiana, Ohio, and surrounding states. We're probably going to need to help them here in the near future, so be on the lookout on how to help. It's bringing torrential rain, flash flooding to areas, wind gusts close to 100 miles an hour. And right now, more than like 800,000 customers, or they were left without power. I'm not sure if they got it back yet. And they're saying they could get some more storms today. Man. And the heat index up there is like, some places are going to be like 100, it's going to feel like 111. So it's cold, it's hot, and all that rain is coming in. So prayers goes out to them.
18: Yeah.
17: We always talk about how does the post office work?
19: Yeah.
17: Anna brings up this question all the time.
19: Like, it really stumps me and it angers me sometimes.
17: We don't get it. How does our mail get from point A to point B? It's magical.
19: And if I pay extra, how does it go faster?
17: Well, a California man just got an unexpected surprise. Got a postcard from his parents. Mm-hmm. His parents mailed it to him. They were in Copenhagen. But they mailed it in July of the year 2000.
19: Wow. Oh. And he just got it?
17: 26 years ago. It finally showed up in his mailbox.
18: Yeah.
20: Good thing he didn't move.
18: Right?
17: Yeah, like, how many of us have maybe moved?
18: Yeah,
17: moved.
18: Of course. Yeah.
17: The postcard included a simple note from his parents while flying into Denmark talking about how green it was. Now, here's where it gets sweet, though, and a little bit sad, because both of his parents have since passed away.
19: Aww.
17: Which makes the postcard that much more special.
19: Yeah.
17: Imagine going to your mailbox and you see something from your mom and dad.
18: That you've never seen before.
17: And
18: it's
17: gone.
18: For you.
17: Oh.
18: Yeah.
17: Yeah. And it does carry that Copenhagen postmark from July 2000. So they did their job.
19: Wow.
17: And the LA post, the Los Angeles postcard dated August of 2026.
21: Like, sorry we didn't take you to Copenhagen.
18: You get your 30 cents back from the stamp?
17: I don't know what you get back, but dang,
18: that's
17: man.
18: A service failure.
17: 26
18: that's
17: years.
18: That's a letter from heaven right there.
21: Have y'all ever sent a postcard? I have never.
19: I have.
17: Yeah.
21: I just,
19: back in the day.
21: I got text message. I got a phone to text.
17: Kinsey's grandma used, my wife's grandma used to take her on trips every year. That was what the grandma did. And she wanted to pass away with no money. So she would take everyone on trips and she would go out to Europe every year with her grandma. And she would send me postcards. But I wouldn't get them until like a week after she would be back.
19: The sentiment is nice.
17: The sentiment
19: my friend Allie and I, we were pen pals, but uh-huh. We saw each other every day at school. But we still mailed each other
17: cute.
19: Letters.
17: That's cute. Speaking of Europeans, you know they had that solar eclipse over there.
18: Solar
17: eclipse. And if I remember correctly, a few years ago when we had our eclipse, there were some Europeans calling us dumb.
18: Calling us dumb?
17: Yeah, calling
19: us. We were overreacting.
17: Americans are dumb.
19: That's a first.
17: Because of our overreaction, and also because there was a lot of pictures of Americans looking up at the...
18: Oh, God.
17: We're not supposed to. I get it, right?
18: Yeah.
17: Well, Americans are dumb. Well, Europeans can call themselves dumb now, too, because...
20: Dumb-dumbs, too.
17: Searches for eye injury surged after Wednesday's solar eclipse in Western Europe, so nanny-nanny boo-boo.
18: Yeah.
17: You guys are just as dumb as we are. So, congratulations.
20: It's a human thing, not an American thing.
17: All right. It is a human thing. We just look at bright things. That's just how we roll. Now, if you've been eyeing a particular car, now might be the time to make your move because Edmunds just announced a handful of vehicles, popular vehicles too, that are going to be discontinued after this year. So if you've been thinking about getting yourself a Ford Escape, you better get you one now because that thing was around for 25 years, going to be discontinued. Volkswagen ID.4, also going to be gone. This car, I think, is pretty. The Jaguar F-Pace. It's
18: going to be discontinued.
20: JC, it's Jaguar.
17: Jaguar.
20: Jaguar.
17: Jaguar.
18: Yeah, the commercials. I'm like.
20: Jaguar.
21: I thought it was Jaguar.
17: I don't know how. Yeah, I'm not. I don't
21: Jaguar.
17: I don't have the pronunciation or the money for that car. Apparently.
20: It's like when I thought it was Agner and so I moved to Texas. It's on Yay. Like, oh, sorry.
17: Now, this one's really popular. At least I remember in high school, this was our dream car, the old school one. But now they got the new ones, the Toyota GR Supra. So the GR Supra is no longer going to be made because Toyota's partnership with BMW came to an end. So no more Supras.
18: Oh, man.
17: And I see a lot of these on the road, and we're not going to see a lot of them after this year. The Tesla Model S, this is the final year that Elon's going to be making that.
18: Really?
17: And then they're going to discontinue the Model S, which I think was the most popular model at one point.
20: Was it the entryway into EVs?
17: No, it was the starting one is like there's a different one, but this one's like the
20: I don't know. My husband had one of them, I don't know, the Teslas, and it made me nauseous every time I sat in it.
1: Because the takeoff?
20: Something about the, because I was in the passenger seat. It's weird. I would the way I felt sitting, looking out the windshield. It's like there's something about it. It's so loud. So we don't have that anymore.
18: They got some gold ones running around
16: they're
18: town.
16: They're everywhere.
22: With the gold wheels.
18: Yeah.
16: Yes.
18: And they don't have a back windshield. Right. They're training them. They're testing them to be autonomous.
16: They're all over downtown and uptown, and I saw a guy cooking in the front seat. He was fast asleep. While cooking? It was driving. Like, he was just resting.
1: Oh, cooking in the heat.
20: Cooking means...
18: I don't know if they're all over. Okay. I know they're here. Yeah. I don't know if they're all over.
20: Yeah. I don't know the new slang out.
22: And about words on how to say things, it's not paradigm. It's paradigm.
19: Nope. I was wondering.
22: Right.
18: Yeah. Huh. Okay.
22: For Jackie War.
1: You're the epitome of knowledge.
18: That's an epitome. Oh, you got it before you.
23: Glad you're here. Waking up with the kid.
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15: Attention parents of children who have used the gaming platform known as Roblox. 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
25: Happy Friday. It's the first Friday for a lot of kids that headed back to school this week, so it's the best day of the week when you're, you know, showing up at school and you know it's Friday.
26: Heck yeah.
25: Teacher maybe going to take it a little bit easier. You don't have a quiz or test, hopefully, yet.
26: No quiz this week.
25: Because it's the first week, so it should be a nice little skate through. But welcome back to school, everybody that started their first week. And if you're starting next week, get ready. It's going to be fun. You're going to be all right. Now, we got some New Music Friday to get to. It's a very special edition of New Music Friday because a member of the show is releasing a song this morning.
26: Yes. Limited release. Live. Very limited release.
25: We'll get you Big Al Max AI song that he just blurted out that he said he had AI write him. And I said, well, we need to perform it. And so it's going to be performed here shortly. But we got to get to Cat's Eye because Cat's Eye has a new album out today. It's called Wild. And their song, this one right here, is called, I think it's a cute song.
27: Tootie Fruity.
25: Hootie Fruity.
27: Hootie.

0: Every time Cat's Eye comes out with some, or I like all their songs.
1: Yeah.
0: There's not a song that Cat's Eye puts out that I'm like, eh.
2: And it, originally there were six of them performing, but now two of them are taking a break.
1: Another one is?
2: Yes, another one. She got sick. So now there's just four performing right now.
0: Right now. But
2: okay. Hopefully they can all six get back.
0: Hootie Fruity, definitely a favorite of mine on that.
2: That's
0: album
2: a club right banger.
0: All right, Phoebe Bridgers also has a new album out today. It's called Lost Weekend. And this track right here is called I Can't Wait.

0: giving me Postal Service vibes.
1: Yeah. What?
0: So much like
1: Mellow.
0: Relaxing.
2: Yeah. Mellow? It's giving me the
0: band Postal Service.
2: Oh.
0: Postal Service.
2: It's giving me the end of a USPS. Movie and they spent all night hanging out.
0: Yes. Like
2: and they're driving home or riding a bike on their way home to go to bed after
3: very coming of age.
2: Yeah. Yes.
3: There's another song on this album where Phoebe Bridgers takes a shot at Gracie Abrams.
0: Oh.
3: Yeah, because Gracie Abrams is currently dating Paul Mescal, who previously dated Phoebe Bridgers.
0: Oh. Is the shot that she took, is it given as calm as this song?
3: I haven't heard it, but the lyric says, she can pretend to be me since she took my place in my bed on that stage. I have not lost any sleep.
0: Well, there you go.
4: Well, see, now, does that imply that she stole him, or is she just the next girlfriend?
3: I think she's I think she's just the next girlfriend.
4: See, yeah. So that's not nice.
3: Yeah.
4: If Gracie Abrams didn't do anything
0: to her
4: except date the guy.
0: I know, but sometimes you.
4: But if she sneaked in and stole him, I get it.
0: Sometimes you hate the ex-boyfriend or ex-girlfriend.
5: That's not cool. Sometimes you just hate the next person. You know?
0: Yeah, exactly. That's just how it goes.
3: Yeah,
2: that's good drama for the music.
0: That's just love, you know.
3: Yeah.
0: I know we've all been wondering what Zayn's been up to from One Direction. Well, Zayn is featured on Ira Starr's new song. This one's called Heaven, Baby.

0: That's so good.
1: What a pretty song.
0: I know.
2: Wow.
3: That was really pretty.
0: I got emotional.
1: You got emotional?
3: That would also be at the end of a movie, yeah, of a coming-of-age movie.
1: But Hootie Fruity, though. I like that.
4: Oh, I love
0: it. I do like saying
1: if you see me on the road today,
0: doing
1: you
0: the
1: see
0: splits in a thong,
1: getting crazy in my car, and you think I'm listening to like some crazy like Eminem or Linkin Park. Nope, I'm listening to Hootie Fruity. That's what I'm, this is it right here. But now we move on to the biggest debut of the weekend. And that is Big Al Mack, who has gone solo from the Don Cheadles for a second.
0: I did.
1: Al and I have a band called the Don Cheadles, but this is a solo project where he teamed up with AI.
0: Which AI
1: did you team up with, Al?
0: It was ChatGPT. And this is what happened. I'm just giving you like a 15-second explanation.
1: Okay.
0: I'm sitting on my patio drinking a glass or a bottle of red wine and just thinking about the last couple of years of my life. And thought I would put pen to paper and write a song or something. I don't know. Like I said, why not? Yeah, why not, Kelly? So I put everything in the AI, and it spit it out. I'm like, I don't like it. It's not funny. So I want to make it funny. So I wrote it after AI kind of gave me some ideas.
5: So you're saying you are funnier
0: than AI? I'm going on record to say that.
1: So you're saying it's a co-written
0: It's a co-written.
1: Product.
0: Sure. Okay. So we put it in. So that, let's just hit it. I mean, let's just do it.
5: Oh, it's slow.
0: Yeah, it's you know, it's got a country feel to
5: funny
0: it.
5: Funny already.
0: Right?
3: Wow.
6: It was an ordinary day till I heard the doctor say, got some news you need to hear.
0: Is that funny, that is?
6: Cancer has shown up.
5: Oh my gosh.
6: Like a pickup truck. Radiation for the rest of the year.
5: Ow.
6: And then before long, the cancer was gone.

0: Is that it?
1: But it's all good.
0: Oh. But it's all good.
1: I've picked up the pieces.
2: Yeah. You're right, this was hilarious.
1: Personal anthem.
3: I like it.
4: Thank you.
5: Personal anthem, is that the name of it?
4: Sure.
1: Personal struggle.
6: No way. No way we're going to text you and say, is Al singing? No. Al wrote this with, it's AI singing.
4: AI singing.
6: And AI semi-written.
2: AI won't credit for that. AI says, leave me out of the chat.
4: Thank God that's your whole life.
6: By the way,
4: song.
6: At one point your song did sound like maybe a gay country song because you didn't mention Curtis was a dog. So it sounded like Curtis left me.
4: But it's like, no, Al, you know Curtis.
6: Yeah.
7: Al, I'm so sorry that did make me laugh.
4: Also tear up just a little bit. You've gone through so much.
6: By the way.
4: And you still find a reason to smile through all that pain.
6: The chances,
7: ain't that the truth?
6: The chances Big Al sings it at karaoke are astronomical.
8: I wasn't here when Al went through cancer, so I thought he just wrote that song
6: to tell us
8: to be sad.
6: Oh, no.
8: And then I realized it was a personal story.
4: But his life is a country song. Country songs are sad.
9: Every bit of that song was true.
4: Every bit.
2: The funniest part was the last line.
7: Yeah.
8: Personal struggle.
4: I love you, Big Al.
9: Love you too.
7: Was that therapeutic for you?
9: Very. You wait till you hear the second track.
2: No.
9: We're
2: good. I think you're a one-hit wonder.
6: I think
2: wonder.
6: We should do all our stories on AI. AI comes up with.
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4: It'll be another hot one in Southwest Louisiana. From the Johnson Firm Weather Center, expect sunny skies today, highs in the lower to mid-90s. Heat index going to make us feel well into the triple digits. Make sure to stay hydrated out there. 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Search the Johnson Firm Lake Charles on YouTube.
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Have you seen the viral video of Shaboozy accidentally crashing a bride and groom's wedding by floating by on the river? I'll tell you about it if you haven't, coming up. Right now, it's Phillip Phillips, Homesick.

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0: Olivia Rodrigo dropped dead on Saturday, August 8th, just before a couple's wedding ceremony was about to begin at Browns Owens River Campground near Mammoth Lakes. A group of folks came floating by on inner tubes on the upper Owens River. At the start of that line of floaters was none other than Shaboozy. So the wedding planner paused the start of the wedding and then asked if they could take photos and video. Shaboozy said sure, but he's not getting off the float. So they did. The couple stood up above them, overlooking the river as they were floating by, and they all waved to the camera. That video has now gone viral. 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
0: Hey there, I'm Kelsey Page. Hope you're having a wonderful Friday. Thanks for tuning in. It's Phoebe Rexha and David Guetta with

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0: Miles Smith stargazing. On Wednesday, Matthew McConaughey was on The Tonight Show starring Jimmy Fallon. And he, who, by the way, is from Texas, and Jimmy, along with the indie folk band The Last Bison, performed a bluegrass cover of Ella Langley's Choosin' Texas. Ella actually saw it. She shared it and commented, "I don't think I'll ever recover from this."
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0: Morgan Wallen and Post Malone. Kane Brown and Marshmello. Put some miles on it. Taylor Swift and Travis Kelce. You'll find all the best collabs right here.
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0: Taylor Swift, I knew it, I knew you. While talking to the press this week at training camp for the Kansas City Chiefs, Travis Kelce was asked about having his wedding at Madison Square Garden. He said, MSG man, you know, I always told myself I'd go for a playoff game when the Knicks were rocking, and my wife went when I was stuck in a mini camp, so I didn't get my opportunity to go then. So it's kind of cool to be able to live out my childhood dream of being in that venue and the mecca of all sports venues, being able to get married in there. He said, I can't thank the owners of MSG enough for allowing us to get the opportunity to do that, knowing that we wanted a private event and everything. So it was perfect, and the AC was cooking, baby. That was the best part.
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0: My Miley Cyrus's fiance Max Morando revealed in an interview recently that he took Miley to Japan to pull off a carefully orchestrated proposal that he tried to keep under wraps, but she seemed to sense it was coming, so to throw her off, he waited until the very last moment of the very last day. Here's Miley Cyrus, Flowers.

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Always make good choices. And it sounds like you're off to a good start. Because you're listening to us. Lake Charles' hottest music. 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

0: Kelly Clarkson, Stronger. I'm going in for my annual physical this month, and I'm lucky because my doctor does take her time and listen. But a new study found that only 1 in 3 doctors gives patients an adequate amount of time to describe their condition, and patients only get an average of 11 seconds to speak before being interrupted by their doctor.
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1: 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Lake area traffic, lunch hour looking pretty smooth on I-10 and 210, even 171. Looks like everybody's moving along at posted speeds. Some of the lunch hour slowdowns include Ryan Street, essentially from West Prion Lake Road up to Alamo Street. And you'll run into some slow traffic northbound Nelson from New School Road up to 210.
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0: 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Maybe he should share an Uber with Justin Timberlake. What? 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

0: Sienna Spiro, Die on This Hill. Apparently, Ed Sheeran thought he might be a one-hit wonder before performing his 2011 debut single, The A-Team, at SoFi Stadium in Los Angeles last Saturday. He told the crowd, "This song became a slow burn hit throughout the world. I thought this song would be my only hit. I was happy if it was my only hit because I love this song. But 16 years later, people are still filling up venues of this size to sing this song with me. And I love that tonight is in Inglewood. My first show in America was in Inglewood. It feels like a nice full circle moment." 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
0: 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Thanks so much for tuning in and hanging out with me on your Friday. 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

needy. We just like it when you pay attention to us. 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

0: Taylor Swift, The Fate of Ophelia, while hubby Travis Kelce is at training camp with the Kansas City Chiefs. Taylor Swift was spotted Wednesday leaving the private members club Annabelle's in London, sporting a new shorter shoulder-length haircut.
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Sabrina Carpenter, Espresso, what could make Ella Langley say, I don't think I'll ever recover from this? I'll tell you in just a bit. Here's Zara Larsson, Midnight Sun.

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0: Lee choosing Texas. That song is number one for its 17th week on the Billboard Hot 100 singles chart this week. Big congrats to Ella Langley. But what could make Ella say, I don't think I'll ever recover from this? How about a huge movie star singing your song? That actually happened this week on The Tonight Show starring Jimmy Fallon. Texas native Matthew McConaughey was on the show on Wednesday. He and Jimmy teamed up with indie folk band The Last Bison and ended up doing a bluegrass cover of Ella's song, Choosin' Texas. Ella shared that video to her Instagram stories with the caption, I don't think I'll ever recover from this.
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0: Nikki Yore and Daisy with Sunroof. Happy birthday. If you're celebrating today, you're sharing it with celebs like Steve Martin, who's 81. Marcia Gay Harden and Magic Johnson, both 67. The original Cindy Brady, Susan Olsen, is 65. Halle Berry, 60. Catherine Bell, 58. Author Daniel Steele, 79. Jack A. Harry is 70. Dochi, 28 today. And Mila Kunis, Spencer Pratt, and one of my faves from New Girl, Lamorne Morris, all 43 today.
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0: Hozier with Too Sweet. That's going to wrap it up for me, Kelsey Page. I appreciate you hanging out with me on your Friday. Thanks so much for listening. Have a great weekend.
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That is Harry Styles getting ready to kick off a really long run of shows at Madison Square Garden, kicking off at the end of this month. Chuck D with you. Hey, congratulations, you made it. Friday afternoon. We've got a little ways to go to the weekend, but it is so very close.

0: 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Or are you gonna dance the night away? Hey, why not do both? 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

0: appeared the same. Okay, moms and dads, this may not come as much of a surprise to you, but this weekend, shopping for school supplies, it's going to be insane. Yes, this is easily the busiest weekend of the year as far as shopping for school supplies go. You know, when the supplies first hit the stores, it's like early July. We keep thinking, oh, we got plenty of time. But now we're looking at the calendar going, oh, it's August. Oh, buddy. Yeah, so if you're heading out to shop for school supplies this weekend, be patient. Just take a little extra time. It's going to be a little manic, but you'll get through it.
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0: Hey, do you like Kentucky Fried Chicken? Do you like Oreo cookies? Well, the two of them are collaborating to create a fried chicken cookie. And to that, I say no, absolutely not. Unacceptable. You can't just walk into a store and buy something that delicious. You have to go to the county fair. You have to park next to a cornfield, walk across sawdust, all the while smelling cow farts, up to a sketchy tent run by a dude with a surprisingly low number of teeth as he deep fat fries an Oreo cookie. You have to earn something this delicious. You just can't walk into a store and buy this. Totally unacceptable.
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5: That's where Never Give Up comes from. 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

That is Bruno Mars, Lady Gaga, Die With A Smile. All right, sending happy birthday wishes out to Susan Olson. Does that name ring a bell? Well, if you are very old like me, it does. Cindy Brady from the Brady Bunch. Do you want to know that she's 65 years old? I don't want to know that she's 65. Happy birthday, Cindy.

0: you ever wonder what it's going to be like when you get old? Like what your retirement is going to be like if you are lucky enough to retire? My Facebook friend of the day, Dan Hardy, he sums it up pretty perfectly. Retirement homes in 40 years are just going to be old people playing Super Smash Brothers while The Office loops on repeat. Yeah, that's pretty much it. You're going to spend your retirement with Super Smash Brothers and Steve Carell and the rest of the characters from The Office. That seems like a pretty decent retirement, yeah? I think I could spend my last few years like that, don't you? Well, thank you to my Facebook friend of the day, Dan Hardy, for that wonderful vision of my future.
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0: That is One Republic and Apologize. Chuck D here. Okay, so I've been calling attention to this website called Donors Choose. 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
1: 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Lake area traffic, the good news, I-10 and 210 moving along at posted speeds. You will start seeing some congestion, 171 north and southbound near that Walmart Supercenter. Also, 171 at the I-10 intersection. And slow traffic at the intersection of East McNeese Street and Highway 14.
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1: That is Harry Styles. I am Chuck D. Coming up in a few moments, going to hear from Gracie Abrams. She is on with Jimmy Fallon later on this evening. We'll hear from her in a bit. First, Stella Lefty and Boston.

0: play pre-Malone and post-Malone. 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

0: When something goes wrong in the house, are you the type of person that immediately calls a professional, or like my wife, do you hop on YouTube and see if you can figure it out? It's amazing the amount of information that exists on YouTube. That's part of why I'm calling attention today to the most awesome person on the planet Earth. This woman in Des Moines, her name is Megan Wetzel. She was sitting at home. Her husband came home from jogging and had a heart attack. Yeah, right there in the living room. Came in, he was out of breath, and he just dropped to the ground. Well, she called 911, and while she was waiting, she hopped online, went to YouTube, and found a video on how to do CPR. So she was able to perform CPR while waiting for the paramedics to show up. Helped save his life. So I'm telling you, if there's something that you need to know how to do, chances are good you can find it on YouTube. This is remarkable. Very quick thinking, Megan Wetzel from Des Moines, today's most awesome person on the planet Earth.
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0: So Shaboozy just dropped a new album a couple weekends ago. In fact, today is Friday, new release Friday. Cat's Eye has got a new album out, Icona Pop. Remember the I Love It? Yeah, they've got a new record out. Phoebe Bridgers, really looking forward to that one. Oh, and the soundtrack to Camp Rock 3. You know the Jonas Brothers are going to have a song or two on that one.
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1: 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Lake area traffic off to a good start so far in the 5 o'clock hour. Both bridges look clear. I-10, 210 moving along at posted speeds. Even some of that congestion up on 171 by the Super Walmart looks to be moving along.
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And a Sabrina Carpenter. Oh, wait, sorry. Emmy nominee Sabrina Carpenter. Yeah, she's nominated for her work on The Muppet Show, that Disney reboot. Sure do hope she wins. That's such a great show.

0: This just in. Tommy Richmond's $1 million baby is now worth more than $1 million. Adjusted for inflation, of course.
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0: it are, but talking more like Old Yeller, Marley and Me, My Dog Skip. See any of those movies? Dog deaths, very traumatic. Anna's like, no. If the dog dies, it's automatically got to be an R rating. It just has to. Now, in her new movie, she kind of hints at the fact that they do have a dog. Does it die? Well, the movie is rated PG-13, so maybe that's a hint.
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Can I tell you how much I love Anne Hathaway? She's in a new movie out called The End of Oak Street. She has this opinion, and I couldn't agree more. She says any movie in which a dog dies should automatically be rated R. Now, granted, we've got movies like John Wick, I Am Legend, Cujo. Those dogs die, and those are rated R.

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0: That is Justin Bieber. I am Chuck D. Hey, you making dinner plans this evening? 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

0: is Hozier. That is Too Sweet. I am Chuck D. Just sweet enough. Hope you're having a good Friday. Thanks for making us the soundtrack to your weekend.
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1: 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Lake area traffic, roads looking good as you work your way through Lake Charles. I-10, 210 moving along at posted speeds. Only issues we're seeing, some slow traffic, Highway 14 northbound from Power Center Parkway to 210.
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There might have been a little panic at the disco. Let's try and keep the panic to a minimum at the store this weekend as you're out shopping for back-to-school stuff, because, you know, everybody else is going to be out there as well. Here's Philip Phillips and his latest, Homesick.

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0: Do you ever wonder what it's going to be like when you get old? Like what your retirement is going to be like if you are lucky enough to retire? My Facebook friend of the day, Dan Hardy, he sums it up pretty perfectly. Retirement homes in 40 years are just going to be old people playing Super Smash Brothers while The Office loops on repeat. Yeah, that's pretty much it. You're going to spend your retirement with Super Smash Brothers and Steve Carell and the rest of the characters from The Office. That seems like a pretty decent retirement, yeah? I think I could spend my last few years like that, don't you? Well, thank you to my Facebook friend of the day, Dan Hardy, for that wonderful vision of my future.
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1: What are the best movie sequels of all time? Consequence.com has come up with their list at number one, not a surprise, Godfather Part 2. At number two, also not a surprise, Empire Strikes Back. At number three, a huge curveball, Paddington 2. I know what you're saying. Paddington 2? It's a pretty good movie. They've also got Aliens at number four and Terminator 2. Judgment Day at number five. That's a pretty stacked list. Yes, Paddington 2. I don't know if I'd put it in the top five. Definitely top 10. What about you? What would you add to this list?
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2: 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Born in the hills and hollers, whatever that is, of West Virginia, now a family man with two sons. Fun fact, Chuck has visited all 50 states. Well, except for two. Can you guess which ones?
3: Que Pasa Taqueria is celebrating 20 amazing years of serving Southwest Louisiana, and you're invited to the party. 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

0: Well, I certainly do. 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Be excellent to each other. 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
0: 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Cause when I